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7: From the Sky News Centre at 5. Five people have been killed after an Amazon cargo plane overshot the runway while attempting to land in Miami. The aircraft also hit several vehicles on the ground. Amazon says it's working to understand what happened. A German far-right party has surged to a resounding victory in a regional election. The AfD's won around 44% of the vote in Saxony-Anhalt, but appears to be three seats short of an outright majority. It wants to become the country's first hard-right party to run a state since the Second World War. Our reporter Alistair Bunkle, who's in the capital Magdeburg, says members are celebrating.
8: What they are very clear about is that they have won the popularity contest that has been this election, and they have won it big, and they are clear that they do have a mandate to govern.
7: Turnout was nearly 78%. Hundreds of protesters gathered in Portsmouth last night after around 140 migrants were rescued in a single dinghy in the English Channel yesterday. Demonstrators were blocking roads in an effort to stop the people who'd arrived on the small boat from leaving the city. In sport, reigning Premier League champions Arsenal came from a goal down to get a 2-1 win at home to Chelsea. The title holders conceded early, but hit back with goals from Kai Havertz and captain Martin Odegaard. Manager Mikel Arteta says it was fascinating.
9: I think from start to finish, it was an absolute joy to watch our team play, compete. The composure, the personality, the threat that we generated. Some huge individual performance as well. And the atmosphere in the stadium is just something great to witness.
7: Manchester United were denied all 3 points, despite leading twice in a 2-2 draw at Everton. In the Scottish Premiership, Hibs suffered a 2-1 defeat at St Johnstone, while Edinburgh rivals Hearts won by the same score against Dundee. And Formula One World Championship leader Kimi Antonelli fought back from 19th on the grid to win the Italian Grand Prix. And that's the latest.

So that is Robin and Zara Larsson with Talk To Me, Zara. And it's 5:10. It's Monday morning. Can you believe it's the 7th of September already? And I had a massive weekend because it was my birthday on Saturday. I'm going to tell you all about the weekend a bit later in the show. There is lots to tell, I've got to be honest. I've got Adele coming up for you, Ain't In LA. I don't know if you've not heard that yet, but it is very, very good. That's on the way. Right now, though, I'm going to play you David Guetta and Baby Rexha. This is I'm Good.

the Motto Blanco remix of Jennifer Hudson's Spotlight, and I like that a lot. How are you doing? Good morning. It's Monday. It's just gone 20 past five, and my name's Nat Evans. This is the Early Breakfast Show on Gaydio. You can catch me here every Monday to Friday, up and down the whole of the UK, playing your tracks like this. Carly Rae Jepsen's up now. Don't leave me on the dance floor.

0: In by Sonny Federa and Becky Hill, playing on Gaydio this Monday morning. It's 5:30 now, before 6 a.m. I'm going to tell you of the first part of my birthday celebrations, what I did on Friday. That's coming up in a bit. I've got Olivia Rodriguez, Drop Dead. I've got Rose Grey, Club to Your Arms, coming up for you. Right now, though, Mason with Perfect. This is a good tune. Morning.
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Absolutely love that track. That's So True by Gracie Abrams. My name's Nat Evans. So it's my birthday over the weekend, and Friday, my mate Paul Davis, he used to be Mr. Gay Wells, came over to visit me, and we went to the Brighton Centre to watch Lord of the Dance, and my goodness, was it good. So much amazing tap dancing. Now, because Paul doesn't live in Brighton, of course, after the show, he wanted to go and hit a few gay bars, didn't he? So we ended up going to Queen's Arms, then we went to Bar Broadway, and then, of course, what you have to do at the end of a night is head into Legends, where we saw our friend Alan Jay performing, who was amazing. And then, of course, the nightclub opened, didn't it? So we went downstairs and started dancing our pants off. I left him there at 2 a.m, came home, made the spare bed up for him, all ready for him to come home. Didn't come home, did he? I'll tell you more about that in a bit.

bit of a blast from the past, that, isn't it? The Saturdays all fired up. So I was telling you about my birthday weekend. And Paul didn't eventually come back to my house to stay. He slept somewhere else, not with someone, but just somewhere else. He got up the next morning and started to drive home completely sober, so that's fine. But accidentally clipped the pavement on his way out of Brighton, totaled his car. Sent me a text about 8:30 in the morning saying, I've got the police with me, I've got ambulance with me, I've written my car off, I am all right, but I'm in A&E. So, went up to A&E for a fair few hours, getting him checked out. He is okay, he is doing well. Obviously just a bit shook up. His car's not so great. But he did manage to get a friend to come and pick him up and take him back to Bognor. I hope you are feeling a lot better, Paul. You poor, poor thing. Anyway, Saturday, a birthday celebration started from then. Oh, yes. Went out to meet friends at the first ever Dyke Pride in Brighton. Tell you more about that in the 6 o'clock hour.

0: Chris Lorenzo. It's coming up to 6 a.m. and it is a Monday morning. You're hanging out with me, Nat Evans. I'm going to get your latest news on. I've got some more amazing music to play for you. And I'll also tell you a bit more about the birthday shenanigans. KDO.
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0: News Centre at 6. Demonstrators have been trying to stop migrants from leaving Portsmouth after they arrived in a small boat. They blocked roads for hours with police putting a dispersal order in place. These people told us why they joined in.
1: Because why are we letting them in our country? Why are they allowed to just come over?
2: What's going on? This, we'll protect our country from invasion. That's what's happening. You know, from rapists and murderers. That's what's going on.
0: The government's condemned the behaviour. On Saturday, masked demonstrators blocked roads into Dover. 5 people have been killed and another 5 injured after an Amazon cargo plane careered off the runway at Miami International Airport. It struck a number of vehicles and burst into flames. The Chancellor will unveil a £150 million fund for fast-growing northern firms later. John Healey will set out plans to boost growth with more investment outside the UK's biggest cities. But the announcement comes after renewed pressure on the government's economic plans, with UK borrowing costs rising. Business Secretary Jonathan Reynolds insists Labour will build the economy.
3: Yes, the cost of living is a priority for him, of course it is, but so is the cost of doing business. And there is no taxation answer that will meet the British people's expectations on social care or defence or public services. We need a stronger economy. We've had some positive progress, but we want more.
0: Health leaders claim staff in England's A&E departments face violence or aggression on a daily or weekly basis. 96% of staff surveyed say they've been abused by patients or the public. Germany's AfD has fallen just short of a majority as it tries to form the country's first far-right state government since World War II. The party of Chancellor Friedrich Merz slumped to a disastrous result in Saxony-Anhalt. In sport, Everton came from behind twice to grab a 2-2 draw at home to Manchester United in the Premier League, while Arsenal beat Chelsea 2-1. Hearts are up to second in the Scottish Premiership following a 2-1 win at home to Dundee. That's the latest. I'm Faye Rowlands.
4: So it's back to work. Monday, it's just gone 6 a.m. This is Gaydio. Hello and good morning. I'm going to kick off this hour with Madonna's Danceteria. Morning.

0: songs. That's Aperture. This is Gadio. Hello and good morning. It's Monday. It's the 7th of September, the second week in September already. And if you have been listening to the show so far, I've been telling you about my birthday weekend, because that happened this weekend. Started off with my friend Paul coming and hanging out with me on Friday. We went to see Lord of the Dance. And then obviously, because he doesn't live in Brighton, we went and hit a few gay bars, ending up in Legends. I got home at 2 a.m. He didn't make it to mine at all. He did get some sleep. I'm not 100% sure where he got his sleep, but he did get some sleep. And he was driving home Saturday morning and had a really bad car accident. He's not hurt, but his car is. So that was the beginning of my birthday. So spent a Saturday morning and afternoon in A&E with him. He is all right, though, I can assure you of that. And then I went to meet my friends at the first ever Dyke Pride in Brighton, which was interesting. I mean, I've never really liked the word dyke. So there's a bit of controversy about why they've called it Dyke Pride. But there were a lot of lesbians out and it was a lot of fun. Hung out with my friends, and obviously it was my birthday, so got bought lots of drinks and hanging all day yesterday. You know me. I got Lily Allen up for you right now, and Jade, this is Beg For Me, and you're listening to Gadio.
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moment, isn't it? You know, I went to Abu Dhabi to my friend's house a couple of weeks ago. Well, not this weekend, the weekend before. He was playing that all weekend on a repeat. And another thing that Dave did for me when I went over there is he gave me his old Sonos speakers. Do you know anything about them? Because I spent the next week being home trying to link them all together. A friend came over yesterday. We've got them linked together. I just can't figure out how to get the music to come out of them now. I will always...

Gadio. It's 6:30 and it is a Monday morning. So, with it being Monday morning, have you had a good weekend? What did you get up to? Because I've been telling you everything about me, which has been very hectic, and then a very, very chilled Sunday. Did get a Sunday roast, though. I treated myself and got a takeaway from my local pub, which was, well, do you know what? It was absolutely delicious, but I just couldn't eat it all. Before 7 a.m, I've got Alison Limerick on the way. I've got Josh Baker. I've got Ray. And right now, I'm going to play you Sagala.

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place. Talking about my place, I've actually got to help my friend Paul out tomorrow because his car was written off on Saturday. Poor thing. So they got third party on it as well. So that means he's lost his wheels, literally. But obviously the car got towed away. So I'm going to go and get all of his things out of his car for him. He's warned me. I think he had a tuna sandwich in there. So that's going to stink, isn't it? And I'm going to take all of his stuff to him in a bog. Now, that's happening tomorrow. But today, I'm going to be having a little bit of a rest, I've got to be honest.

you're a gay man and you love MNEK, then you should check out the music video for that. Oh no, all the boys, because there are lots of boys in that music video, and I love that track. My name's Nat, and this is Early Breakfast on Gaydio. Morning.

0: Right, I am off ski. That's me done for the day. I'll catch you tomorrow morning. Make sure you stick around for Gaydio Breakfast, though, with Dave Cooper, because it's going to be a good show. I'll catch you in the morning. Bye.
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10: From the Sky News Centre at 7, a police dispersal order is in place after hundreds of protesters gathered in Portsmouth overnight following the arrival of 140 migrants on a small boat. The demonstrators blocked roads for hours in the second major anti-migrant protest of the weekend. On Saturday, masked groups blocked access to the port of Dover. The government's condemned what it's called intimidating and thuggish behaviour. This man explains why he joined last night's protest.
11: When you hear it somewhere in Dover and it's like, well, that's somewhere else, it's kind of an issue, but it's not really my problem. But when it happens on your own doorstep, it kind of makes it very real.
10: The Chancellor is giving a speech later explaining how he intends to accelerate the world's fifth biggest economy. John Healey will set out how he views some of the economic challenges the UK faces, but with the backdrop of rising borrowing costs globally. Far-right party Alternative for Germany is claiming an historic victory in a state election after taking 44% of the vote. But because every other major party refuses to go into coalition, it needed 50% to govern outright. Health leaders claim staff in England's A&E departments face violence or aggression on a daily or weekly basis. The Royal College of Emergency Medicine says 96% of workers it questioned say they've been abused by patients or the public. Arsenal manager Mikel Arteta praised his team's exceptional performance as they came from a goal down to beat Chelsea 2-1 in the Premier League. He says a big tackle from defender Esri Konsa on Chelsea's Morgan Rogers summed up his team's desire.
12: Very English tackle, the crowd reacted immediately. You guys love that more than a goal sometimes. It was great, obviously. It was phenomenal.
10: Everton scored an injury time equaliser to draw 2-2 with Manchester United. Kimi Antonelli won the Italian Grand Prix. He came from 19th on the grid to take victory. And perhaps laughter really is the best medicine. A trial in Turkey suggests laughter therapy could help people with a common lung condition breathe better. That's the latest. I'm Faye Rowlands.

begged for so many years. That is Love Sensation on Gaydio Breakfast. Good morning, then. Shall we get on with things? I think we shall. First things first, top of the agenda. I'm not Dave Cooper. Dave Cooper is currently, as I last checked on Instagram, on his story, in Ibiza, on holiday with his mates, and I'm supremely jealous. I went on a holiday about 4 or 5 weeks ago, had some lovely sunshine, came back, we had all that heat wave, and now it's just drizzly, and I'm like, I would love some sunshine right now. But the only sunshine you've got this morning is me. Keeping you company until 10 o'clock. So we've got that for the next couple of hours. I had a flat tyre yesterday. I was in Shropshire, back home, getting my car, and it's pretty much flat. And I'm like, oh no, I've got a slow puncture. So I limp it back home, managed to get in this morning via a Morrison's air pump. Thank you, Morrison's, for having air at like 6 in the morning. So, filled up the tyre, drizzly, rainy, got into Gaydio HQ, and now I'm here. So we can do this, right? If that's how my morning started, it can't really get much worse. It can only get better. How was your weekend? Did you get up to much? Did you go out? Did you stay in? 0330 048400 on the WhatsApp. Please do get in touch. It'd be lovely to hear from you this morning. Or you can message us for free through the Gaydio app if you're listening right there. Loads of other ways to get involved this morning, at Gaydio on the socials as well. I've got my beat of the week from Miley Cyrus, or Miley, as she'd like to be called. She's on soon. Jessie Ware as well. We'll do it after this from Swedish House Mafia and John Martin. This is Don't You Worry Child on Gaydio Breakfast. Good morning.

It's Brett Harris with you. Hello. What was your weekend like then? At KDO on the socials. 0330 048400 on the WhatsApp. It's Brett and for Dave all this week on KDO.

0: Doctor Spell, are you all right?
1: You're all right, Brett.
0: You're all right, Babs. Right, there's a lot of capacity this morning, Producer Bella, for things to go wrong, because we... So I don't know what's going on, because we're in studio too. So this is when we've got less buttons in studio two than we have in studio one, because the aircon's broke.
1: Mm-hmm.
0: Do we have an update on the aircon, Producer Bella?
1: Oh, I have no idea. Well, I walked past the other day and someone was on a ladder in the ceiling. So right, I think okay. It could be getting fixed.
0: Or it could be Chris Herbert just trying to get away from the madness of it all. But listen to this. I play this, which is what we normally talk over.
1: Mm-hmm.
0: I turn it down. All right, okay, it's working now.
1: Oh, there we go.
0: There we are. We're fine. We're cooking on gas now. There we are. Listen, can we talk about something?
1: Go on.
0: It's irked me. Enough time has passed. When people apply for jobs where you work that you might not want them to.
1: Mm.
0: Okay, so we're talking former flames. Former lovers.
1: X's and O's.
0: X's and oopsie daisies. So I get a message over the weekend being like, I'm interested in this job at Gaydio. I've applied. So hopefully we'll be working together soon. I think... Listen.
1: Not a cat's chance in hell, darling.
0: Yeah, I'm going to be getting my wooden spoon out. And no, I mean, look. All's fair in love and war, but I think, would you?
1: No.
0: A little bit crazy, innit?
1: See, I think it depends, like, what the situation is. I think if it was literally a one-time thing, years ago, you laughed about it afterwards, there was some sort of amicable, let's leave each other alone. I think at a push, you can get over that. I think anything more, even a smidgen more to that situation, and I don't think I could. And I've gone out of my way before to, if I know there's someone that I know that works somewhere and I'm like, oh, I might apply for a job, I've called around and been like, does so-and-so still work here? Right, okay.
0: Sorry, Bella, the lengths you're going to.
1: Girl, don't. No, because the thing is I
0: you
1: think
0: with yellow pages.
1: I think there's so many jobs in the world.
0: Yeah.
1: There's so many breads. LinkedIn, she's plentiful. Why would you make them, not just me, uncomfortable? They're not them uncomfortable.
0: I know. I mean, enough time has passed since this person. So I feel like it's now safe to do so. But when you're dating someone, and they, like, you go on a few dates and then they call it and they're like, oh yeah, by the way, I'm going for this job. and it's like, so I'm calling this so I can come and work at the same company with you. I'm like, that is tapped. It really is unhinged behaviour. Like, we had a great thing going here. We went on a lovely date and then you're turning around and telling me that you don't want to date me.
1: You want to be your manager.
0: Yeah, like, I'm like, you have got some weird role play issues there, my friend. But then to also message me like, we love proximity. Well, actually...
1: Do we? Do nurse? But
0: funnily enough, I don't like proximity all of a sudden. I thought I was quite close with a lot of my friends, but proximity now irks me somewhat. What a lovely chat. Thanks for choosing, Bella. We're going to do your time hop in about 2 minutes and 40 seconds time. First, though, here's Jazzy.

0: Jazzy and My People on Radio Breakfast. Have you found your people, Bella?
1: I think I have found my people, Brett. My peeps.
0: Your peeps.
1: My peeps,
0: as they say on the street. right, let's do this. Ooh, yeah.
2: Radio.
0: Oh, I forgot what that was.
1: No, not the layover there.
0: I'm pressing all the wrong buttons this morning. If you were listening about 10 minutes ago, you would have heard me say that because we have an aircon failure in Studio 1, we're in Studio 2 today at Gadio Towers, which is slightly smaller. I normally like standing up when I'm doing the breakfast show, don't I, Bella? Because I feel like I can pronounce, but Studio 2 has a low desk.
1: Mm-hmm.
0: So I'm sat. I'm sat for this. I'm so sat. But we're having a good time this morning. We're going to be going back in time to 2007. Two bangers for you to choose between this morning, and those choices are Riri and Umbrella. No idea how this remix has made its way to the system, but we move. It's got Chris Herbert written all over that. Britney Spears and Gimme More is your other choice this morning.
1: It's a very good year.
0: It's a very good year. Do you know what? I would have struggled. 2006, 2007, fantastic years. So well done, producer Bella. I think you picked them this morning, didn't you?
1: I did pick them.
0: Unless I've just made a mistake and been lazy.
1: No, I was spoiled for choice.
0: Oh, well, great choices. Those are now up on my big poll on Instagram at Gadio. Get your mind out the gutter. which one do you want to hear? You've got about 15 minutes to vote. Let me know which one you want to hear and we will play it before 8 o'clock. Is that clear?
1: That is clear and queer, Brett.
0: Thank you so much.
1: Opening my phone to actually go vote.
0: Right.
1: I'm on it. So silly.
0: Right, let's do a break. Silly Billy.
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0: with the latest, I'm Bella Francis. A police dispersal order has been put in place in Portsmouth after hundreds of protesters gathered to try and block coaches carrying migrants. They were brought ashore after crossing the channel in small boats. Police say the order is now in place to prevent further disorder. The Chancellor will set out his plans for growing the UK economy in a speech later today. John Healey is expected to argue that Britain can turn a corner despite rising global borrowing costs and pressure on the government ahead of his first budget. He will also announce a £150 million fund aimed at helping fast-growing businesses in Northern England. Germany's far-right Alternative for Germany party has secured a historic victory in a regional election. The AfD won around 44% of the vote in Saxony-Anhalt, more than doubling its result from the last election. However, it did fall short of the majority needed to govern alone, while other major parties have ruled out working with it. And finally, Ecuador has brought in controversial new adoption laws which ban same-sex couples from adopting. Single people trying to adopt must also be heterosexual under the reforms. The law also says that parents could risk losing custody of a trans child if they're accused of promoting gender-affirming care. LGBTQ+ groups and Human Rights Watch have condemned the changes, saying they discriminate against LGBTQ+ people and could put children's well-being at risk. The reforms were approved by Ecuador's National Assembly in July and came into effect last month. There's more news online at gaydio.co.uk.
1: Gaydio weather with PensionBee, bringing pensions into the 21st century.
0: Cloudy start in Manchester today, but brighter skies will develop this afternoon. It will cloud over again this evening, with the rain moving in from the northwest later. Staying breezy overnight, with rain clearing towards the end. With highs of 20 degrees in Manchester, for Gaydio, I'm Bella Francis.
2: Good morning, it's Brett Harris sitting in for Dave Cooper on Gaydio Breakfast. Monday is a go, it's 7:30, well it's just gone. Let me sort the tunes out while you vote on today's time hop. Rihanna, Jay-Z or Britney Spears, what do you want to hear? At Gaydio, get on our Insta story, get voting. You will pick the winner and it will be played in the next 10 minutes. All right.

And the T-City Chorus, that is Oh Mother on Gaydio. The power is still in your hands this morning. Rihanna or Britney, what do you want to hear? At Gaydio on our Insta. Get voting. You've got around 10-ish minutes left to vote before we close the poll. And the decision is locked in. How's your morning then? How's your weekend been? Did you go out to stay in? 0330-0484-100 is how you can get in touch on the WhatsApp. At Gaydio on the socials, or you can message us or voice note us through the free Gaydio app. Tim has been in touch on the WhatsApp, 0330-0484-100. Saying hi, Brett. Happy Monday. Happy Monday to you, Tim. Lovely to hear you at Brekkie. Lovely for you to be listening at Brekkie when I'm on. A pleasure to spend my morning with you. Tim said that they worked all weekend at the karaoke bar. Kind of day off to today. What do you mean kind of? Why is it kind of a day off? Does this mean, like, you're like my mum, I feel. She owns a coffee shop, right? So when she has a day off, she's not really on a day off. She's got to go, like, shopping to get the stock or do some baking. Is that, like, your life, Tim? Are you, like, going to the cash and carry and getting some bits to the karaoke bar? They've been to the gym. They're off to see the new Spider-Man movie tonight, which you're going to absolutely love. Fab film. Have a fab show, Tim, in Melbourne. So that's why you've already done things today, because you've already had your day. So it must be a bit weird when you're listening to Gaydio Breakfast and you sat down about to eat your tea. Love that for you. But good morning, Tim. And Tim has also sent in a fabulous little montage from the weekend, a little montage of pictures from the karaoke bar. It looks queer and fantastic. I want to come to Melbourne. Tim, can you make that happen? Can you get me some free flights or something? Fabulous. Looks great. But what were you up to this weekend? At Gaydio on the socials, 0330-0484-100 on the WhatsApp. Please do get in touch. It would be lovely, lovely, lovely, lovely to hear from you this morning. Anyway, here's Jungle.

0: Brothers in Rhythm, such a good feeling on Gadio Breakfast. Good morning. It's Brett Harris in for Dave Cooper. Bella, what did you get up to this weekend?
1: I was
0: out
1: and about. It was my friend's 20th birthday.
0: Ooh. So that makes me feel old.
1: It made me feel quite old, to be fair. Just because we used to play football together, but I ran her birthday quiz
0: that
1: we did at the Pries.
0: Okay.
1: So that was very fun. We had drawing rounds, we had question rounds, probably a little quiz master moment there.
0: Oh, okay, fair enough. You couldn't be for Anne Robinson. You could be the next Anne Robinson.
1: I reckon I could be.
0: You're as cruel as her. Right, your time hop is about to close. Last chance to make a vote at Gadio on our Insta poll. Umbrella from Rihanna or Britney, give me more. What you want to hear, get in touch with the show and we'll get it played.

0: Breakfast, good morning. It's Brett Harris in for Dave, and it's time to do this. Ooh, yeah. Sing it, Bella.
1: Breakfast time hub.
0: Fabulous. The choices this morning have been between the following artists. Umbrella by Rihanna and Jay-Z. I'm pressing all the wrong buttons. Or Britney Spears and Gimme More. Which one have you decided to hear this morning? Well, I can reveal...
1: the suspense.
0: Yeah, it's killing me. With 65% of the vote versus 35%, the winner is... Britney! Gonna get a whoop whoop for Britney.
1: Whoop whoop.
0: Thank you very much.

0: 2007, but where are we going tomorrow? Well, I can reveal that tomorrow's time hop sees us go to 2014. What were you doing in 2014, Bella?
1: I think I was finishing primary school.
0: That makes me so ill. That is so ill.
1: That's twisted.
0: That is so twisted. What was I doing? So I left college in 2012. Gap year was 2013. 2014. It would have been my first year at uni.
1: Oh my God.
0: I know, 12 years ago.
1: Ooh. Run that back.
0: Ooh, bring the beat back. Right, on the way after A, getting on some Gaga and some Ariana Grande. Not together. We're not doing the club. We're going to play them separately.
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5: Play. With the latest, I'm Bella Francis. The Chancellor will set out his plans for boosting the UK economy in a speech later today. John Healey is expected to outline some of the economic challenges facing Britain, with borrowing costs continuing to rise globally. Hundreds of protesters have gathered in Portsmouth in opposition to migrants being brought ashore after crossing the Channel in small boats. Police have now put a dispersal order in place after protesters tried to block coaches carrying the migrants. Germany's far-right Alternative for Germany party is celebrating an historic election victory. It won around 44% of the vote in Saxony-Anhalt, but fell short of the 50% needed to govern alone. Other major parties have ruled out forming a coalition with the AfD. And finally, Sabrina Carpenter is now halfway to an EGOT after winning her first Emmy. She picked up the award as an executive producer and performer on Disney Plus's Muppet Show special. Carpenter thanked the whole Muppets crew, saying a lot of love, hard work and diva fights went into making it. The special picked up four Emmys at Saturday's Creative Arts Ceremony. There's more news online at gaydio.co.uk.
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5: Cloudy start in Manchester today, but brighter skies will develop this afternoon. It will cloud over again this evening, with the rain moving in from the northwest later. Staying breezy overnight, with rain clearing towards the end. With highs of 20 degrees in Manchester, for Gaydio, I'm Bella Francis.
6: Woo, child, good morning. It's just gone 8 o'clock and it's Brett Harris with you. Gaga, Troye Sivan on the way, some Sonic as well. And I want to know what you got up to this weekend. Did you have fun? Did you go out? Did you stay in at Gaydio on the socials? Or you can WhatsApp us 0330 048 400. Be gorge to hear from you.

0: on Gadio. Good morning. It's Brett Harris with you. In for Dave Cooper on Gadio Breakfast. Just coming up to 10 past 8. Producer Bella, good morning.
1: Good morning.
0: Anthony has been in touch on WhatsApp 0330 048 400, saying, on the Gadio app, the free app. How confused am I? Anthony says, happy Monday, Gadio. Happy Monday, Anthony. Let's conquer this week, new goals. Hope you all have a great one. Have a wonderful weekend. Had a wonderful weekend with my godson and his family who visited me in Norwich. I feel like that is great motivation to start the day, Anthony.
1: That feels very optimistic.
0: New week, new goals. What are your goals this week, Bella?
1: Oh, do you know what? One, to get through. Two, I don't know. Why don't I do a bit of meal prep? Throw a curveball in there. Why not?
0: Do you know what? When I'm on breakfast, my meal prep goes out the window and I feel disgusting by Friday. So I'm going to, that is one to keep on. That is what I'm going to try and do this week. I'm going to try and keep doing my badminton, my exercise. But one thing I will say, producer Bella, is on Tuesday, I'm out in the evening.
1: Oh.
0: Got a few bits to do. Wednesday, I'm going to be in London, driving around all day because of a very special visit to something, which I can't really speak about at the minute. And then Thursday, I'm off to see Jay McDonald.
1: Oh my goodness. So the schedule, she's booked and blessed.
0: She is booked and blessed. So I'm making sure that tonight, on Friday, Saturday, I've got enough time for me. You know what I mean? The most important person in my life. Me. Right, it's Joyce Savannah. This is She

Proper growing on me, that Teresa Van, and she's the best on Gaelio Breakfast. Brett Harris in for Dave Cooper on your Monday, and I'll be with you every day this week. How lucky are you, or am I? Very lucky indeed. Right, listen, you can probably hear us talk a lot at Gaelio about all of the weird and wonderful places

Dinner, stunning entertainment, inspiring radio networking session, a chance to get to know the UK's finest drag export before a big knees up with our very own Chris Blackmore on the decks. 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To be there, get to gaydio.co.uk/pride@sea and we'll see you on board. And don't forget to use the code PRIDE5 to get 5% off your booking. All right, now we've got that out of the way, let's get the tunes on. Sonique, right now, little throwback from the 90s for you. This is a feel, it feels so good. Put my teeth back in.

0: Clementine Douglas and Trust on Getting a Breakfast. Good morning. It's Brett Harris in for Dave Cooper. How you feeling, producer Bella?
1: Feeling very good, Brett. Really hungry, though, weirdly.
0: Well.
1: Sorry, I was just a random thought.
0: I'm actually quite hungry as well. I think to any management listening on their way in now, Big Boss Ian, Chris Ellis, three directors, the three wise men.
1: Three opportunities.
0: There's three opportunities for us to divide and conquer here. And not only that, there's the wider management team as well. We can lean on support for a breakfast. I feel like we need it. It's Monday, it's drizzly. I've had a flat tyre. Mm. I was at Morrison's garage at about R6 this morning.
1: Really?
0: Pumping my tyre up in the pouring rain.
1: Oh, horror.
0: A girl has been through hell and war today, let me tell you. It's been incredible.
1: If that doesn't deserve a bacon butty, I don't know what does.
0: Exactly. Thank you for your support and your kindness in this hour of need. Also, did you see loads of people turning up to Jay-Z's gig, expecting on the day of Beyonce's birthday her to perform?
1: Stop it.
0: It didn't happen. Joe Bags, I saw on TikTok as well, did that, and it didn't work out for him.

0: On Swim and Dance and Stance on Gadio Breakfast. Good morning, it's Brett Harris in for Dave Cooper. How are you?
1: All good, I hope. Right, listen, I have been loving these TikToks from like Hunsnet that are looking at festival lineups from like 2010, 2007. And there's some years where you could have got, if you went to V Festival, I think it was in 2009, you could have seen Lady Gaga, Katy Perry, Alexandra Burke, Pixie Lott, and The Saturdays all on the same lineup, which feels like an excuse to play The Saturdays on Gadio Breakfast. And it very much is an excuse because I'm going to do it.

Saturdays and Ego rumours that they are hashing out the final details of a reunion. It needs to happen. Talk that some of the members don't want to do a full tour or get in the studio and record new music. But it looks as though eyes have been set on Mighty Hoopla 2027 for a reunion gig. Now, I feel that if you are a fan of the Saturdays and you want to see their reunion, you should buy tickets to Mighty Hoopla 2027. Get the weekend tickets. Get it in the bag. Get it sorted. Because even if they don't reunite and it doesn't happen at Mighty Hoopla, I can guarantee that there will be some sort of the Saturdays adjacents that you can kind of jump on and, you know, have a good time watching. It's always a good time at Mighty Hoopla. Right, say that on the way after half eight. Well, I mean, it's past half eight now. I'm late for the news. I'm playing or waking you up with some Madonna and Sabrina Carpenter and some Tuvalu as well. Stay there.

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0: With the latest, I'm Bella Francis. Hundreds of people have taken to the streets of Portsmouth to protest against people crossing the channel illegally. They were attempting to disrupt the processing of migrants after around 140 people were reportedly brought ashore following a small boat crossing yesterday. Police have since put a dispersal order in place. The Chancellor will set out Labour's plans to grow the economy later today. John Healey is announcing £150 million for fast-growing firms in the north of England as the government continues its push to devolve more power to the regions. Five people have been killed after an Amazon cargo plane overshot a runway in the US. The aircraft was coming into land at Miami International Airport yesterday afternoon. An investigation into the cause of the crash is now underway. And finally, Matt Lucas has revealed for the first time that he is autistic. Speaking to Ramesh Ranganathan on BBC Radio 2, the comedian said he enjoys being around people but also needs time alone to recharge. He said that balance is particularly important while working in theatre, where he can perform up to 6 days a week. There's more news online at gaydio.co.uk.
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0: A cloudy start in Manchester today, but brighter skies will develop this afternoon. It will cloud over again this evening, with the rain moving in from the northwest later. Staying breezy overnight, with rain clearing towards the end. With highs of 20 degrees in Manchester, for Gaydio, I'm Bella Francis.
2: 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Stay there, Adela on the way. Some Madonna and Sabrina Carpenter, Tuvalu as well. But first, waking you up this morning with Philip George. This is Wish You Were Mine on Gaydio Breakfast. Gaydio.

Abs. Madonna and Sabrina Carpenter. That is Bring Your Love. Love on Kenny Breakfast. Good morning. Sprat Harris in for Dave Cooper all this week, you lucky, lucky thing. It is 9:15 right now on your Monday. There is a song that I'm quite simply obsessed with. It reminds me of early days Miley Cyrus. Adela, Ain't in LA. It's on your radio on the other side of this from Tuvalu and SG Lewis. This is Heat, which we need a little bit of with all this drizzle.

Love, Adela, and 8 in LA on Gadio Breakfast. Good morning, it's Brett Harris in for Dave Cooper. You've got me all week waking you up, you lucky thing. At Gadio on the socials, 0330 048 400. On the WhatsApp, if you want to get in touch with the show this week, I would love to know what you've got planned this week, what you're up to, what the gossip is, any chaos, any cackles, anything you want to get off your chest and moan about. It could be about your boss. It could be about your partner, family member, whatever it is. I don't mind slander. Bring it on. Right, I've got some BB Rexa for you on the other side of this one in A Day. This is Nasty Girl.

0: Lisa, a new religion on Gaydio. Hello, it's Brad Harris with you on a Monday morning in for Dave Cooper. Wakey, wakey! Right on the way, after 9 o'clock, we need to chat Drag Race UK and the drama. We need to chat about Ray. Well, we don't need to chat about her, but we will. I'm also going to play Kelly Rowland, producer Bella, just for a bit of a treat for
1: Monday.
0: Why not? The song is called Work, which feels apt, you know, start of a new week and all of that.
1: I mean, look where we are right now.
0: Exactly. We've got to count ourselves lucky. Gala as well, and a brand new beat of the week from Miley Cyrus. Have you heard Bass Persuades yet?
1: I have. Very, very good.
0: What a bop.
1: What a bop.
0: What a bop.

0: 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It's Lewis Wyatt coming to you from the super queer-friendly island of Malta. 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
8: With the latest, I'm Bella Francis. A government minister has condemned behaviour at an anti-migrant protest in Portsmouth as thuggish and intimidating. Hundreds gathered after around 140 migrants were brought ashore following a small boat crossing in the Channel. Protesters attempted to block roads and stop coaches taking the migrants to a processing centre in Kent. Police used a dispersal order to clear the area after clashes broke out. The Chancellor will set out his economic agenda later, following a difficult week for the government. John Healey will announce a £150 million fund for fast-growing firms in the north of England. He's expected to argue that giving more power to regions can help drive investment and economic growth ahead of the budget next month. UK house prices have fallen for the first time in almost 3 years. Figures from Lloyds show prices dropped by 0.4% in August compared with a year earlier. It's the first annual decline since November 2023, with higher mortgage rates and economic uncertainty continuing to weigh on the housing market. And finally, the Trump administration is suing a school district in Kansas over its policy towards transgender students. The Department of Justice says the school allowed pupils to use their chosen names and genders without enough parental involvement, whilst the administration says that that breaches federal laws protecting parental rights. LGBTQ plus advocates say confidentiality can be vital for trans young people, particularly those growing up in less accepting homes. There's more news online at gadio.co.uk.
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8: A cloudy start in Manchester today, but brighter skies will develop this afternoon. It will cloud over again this evening, with the rain moving in from the northwest later. Staying breezy overnight, with rain clearing towards the end. With highs of 20 degrees in Manchester, for Gadio, I'm Bella Francis.
10: It's just gone 9 o'clock on your Monday morning. It's Brett Harris sitting in for Dave Cooper. Hello, how are you? Hope you had a lovely weekend. Right, let me sort the tunes out over the next hour. Ray, Kelly Rowland on the way, but right now, Sonny Federa and his team up with the lady who is in government

What a lip sync. If you've watched the latest episode of Drag Race UK, the first one from season 8, you would have seen KY Kelly and Niall Thorne lip sync for the win. If you complain that I have spoilt that episode for you, grow up, it was out half a week ago. But a great episode, you know, Drag Race UK. I've got to be honest, I only caught up over the weekend, watched it last night. I've been so busy over this weekend and over the tail end of last week, I've literally not had a chance to stop, and I wanted to make sure I could have the full experience and not passively watch. You know, you have like something on your phone or you're working on your laptop. I didn't want that situation. I wanted to be completely immersed. And within about 5 minutes, there's drama, there's chaos, there's cackles. It is going to be a great series, Drag Race UK. Dave is going to be following it on Gaydio Breakfast. And Bally Singh and I are going to be following it on our Gaydio original podcast. It's called Fancy Another Pod. If you want to get to know the latest batch of queens in Drag Race UK, you can listen to our initial chats with all of them on the last two episodes of the Gaydio original podcast, Fancy Another Pod. 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And all of them were hinted about drama. I didn't think it was going to be straight out of the traps like episode one. I didn't think it was going to be like, right, here we go, here's the drama girl.

0: playing the brand new single that dropped on Friday from Miley Cyrus. She's dropped the Cyrus. She's just going by Miley for this era and forevermore. Who knows? It's Taken from an upcoming album that's out next week. It's called Bass Persuades. The lead single is also called Bass Persuades, and it is a total riot. The video is excellent. She's dancing with loads of backup dancers. It's very much in keeping with her Can't Be Tamed era. It's like Can't Be Tamed matured and came up with this absolute beast. Bass Persuades. Miley is my beat of the week on Gaydio Breakfast. Let me know what you think of this. You can thumb it up if you're listening to Gaydio online or on the app. Let us know on the socials at Gaydio. Miley and Bass Persuades plays right now.
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4: With the latest, I'm Bella Francis. A police dispersal order remains in place in Portsmouth after hundreds of protesters gathered in an attempt to block coaches carrying migrants. The migrants had been brought ashore after crossing the channel in small boats. Police say the order was introduced to prevent further disorder following clashes between protesters and officers. The Chancellor will set out his plans for growing the UK economy in a speech later today. John Healey is expected to argue Britain can turn a corner despite rising global borrowing costs and pressure on the government ahead of his first budget. He'll also announce a £150 million fund to support fast-growing businesses in the north of England. Germany's far-right Alternative for Germany party has secured a historic victory in a regional election. The AfD won around 44% of the vote in Saxony-Anhalt, more than doubling its result from the previous election. However, it did fall short of the majority needed to govern alone, while other major parties have ruled out forming a coalition. And finally, controversial new adoption laws have come into force in Ecuador, banning same-sex couples from adopting. Single people applying to adopt must also be heterosexual under the reforms. The law also says parents could risk losing custody of a trans child if they're accused of promoting gender-affirming care. LGBTQ plus groups and Human Rights Watch have condemned the changes, saying they discriminate against LGBTQ plus people and could put children's well-being at risk. The reform were approved by Ecuador's National Assembly in July and came into effect last month. There's more news online at gaydio.co.uk.
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0: with PensionBee. When your pension's in a good place, you're in a good place.
4: Cloudy start in Manchester today, but brighter skies will develop this afternoon. It will cloud over again this evening, with the rain moving in from the northwest later. Staying breezy overnight, with rain clearing towards the end. With highs of 20 degrees in Manchester, for Gaydio, I'm Bella Francis.
5: Well, good morning. It's just gone 9:30 on your Monday. It's

0: was gorgeous, Brett.
1: Lovely little ditchy, isn't it, that? It was a fabulous ditchy before, but an even more fabulous ditchy now Zara Larsson's on the ditty. I like the word ditty. We don't say that enough.
0: What does ditty mean?
1: It's like song, isn't it? Like, Google it. Ditty meaning.
0: A ditty in the city.
1: A ditty is a short, simple Cambridge Dictionary song or rhyming verse. So technically not a song.
0: But it could be.
1: It could be. My ditty could mean anything. right, Peggy Goo, Iris Star on the way, some Gaga and Doechii. We'll do it after this ditty from Pitbull. It's called I Know You Want Me.
2: Mr. 305 checking in for the remix. You know they had that 75 Street Brazil. Well, this year's gonna be called Gaiocho. Que hola, gata, que hola, omega. And this how we gonna do it. Dale!

0: Runway.
1: Another fabulous ditty on Gadio Breakfast. That is Gargart and Doechii with Runway. Have we had a good time today, producer Bella?
0: We've had a lovely time, Brett.
1: That lovely. Was so insincere. You were like knee deep in reading your laptop there, and you just thought, I'm going to look up the minute I hear my name.
0: Had a lovely time. No.
1: Lovely time.
0: We've had a giggle.
1: I've been cock-a-hoop to be sat here with you each morning.
0: Listening to our ditties.
1: Yeah, listening to all these fabulous ditties. Should we do it again tomorrow?
0: Let's do it again, Brett.
1: I feel like we should. I might be a little bit more awake tomorrow. I'm going to make sure I go to bed early.
0: Me too.
1: I was watching a 9/11 documentary, and obviously that was quite, you know, hard-hitting, so I thought that's when I'm going to watch Drag Race UK after it. So I had like quite a marathon of telly last night, which is kind of why I'm so this morning.
0: Did you feel better though for catching up on Drag Race?
1: I did.
0: It was very good.
1: Great episode. Right, I will see you tomorrow.

0: Elton John and Britney Spears. Hold Me Close to finishing the show. I know we said goodbye, Bella, but who's actually on next with the Gaydio Anthems?
1: Let's find out. It's always a good time to find out.
0: It's like the kids have gone back to school and everyone's taking holidays.
1: Oh, it's Olivia Jones.
0: Ooh. Rocket Girl.
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0: With the latest, I'm Bella Francis. Protesters and police have clashed in Portsmouth after hundreds gathered to try to stop around 140 migrants being processed following their arrival by dinghy. A senior government minister has condemned the behaviour as thuggish and intimidating, while police have now put a dispersal order in place. The Chancellor is redirecting £150 million to businesses in the north as part of a major speech on the economy this morning. John Healey will set out Labour's plans for economic growth, with the government hoping the investment will help boost businesses and drive growth across the UK. 5 people have been killed and another 5 injured after an Amazon cargo plane crashed at Miami International Airport. The aircraft careened off the runway, hitting several vehicles before bursting into flames. An investigation into what caused the crash is now underway. And finally, the 2026 Emmys have taken place, with The Traitors amongst the big winners. The show picked up 6 awards, including another Emmy for Alan Cumming as host of a reality competition program. RuPaul's Drag Race was also among the nominees, while Sabrina Carpenter won her first Emmy for The Muppet Show, putting her halfway to an EGOT. But the biggest winner of the weekend was Bad Bunny's Super Bowl halftime show, which picked up 7 awards. The main Emmy ceremony takes place next Monday. There's more news online at gaydio.co.uk.
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2: 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Right, music on the way from Duck Sauce and Moose Tea on Gaydio Anthem. Sounds like a dinner at the Ivy, doesn't it? We'll start with this one, though, from Booty Love.
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1: Duck Sauce, Barbra Streisand, starting us off with Gadio Anthems, and a very good morning to you. My name's Olivia, looking after things for Chris Blackmore before that Booty Love and Boogie Tonight. Hope you're doing okay. Who doesn't love Barbra Streisand, by the way, in her insane levels of diva? I mean, so many just stories to pick from, but probably my favourite is the fact that she's got a tiny little private shopping centre at the bottom of her house in Malibu. Because she can't be like a normal person like us. She can't go out shopping. She'll get hounded. But she does love a bargain. I mean, I'm not thinking she's looking for yellow stickers, but she does love shopping. My goodness me. So she's had a tiny little shopping centre built at the bottom of her house so she can go down and peruse and spend all of her money, which is lovely for her, is it not? It's insane levels of divadom. This is Moose T

Junior Jack, E-Samba. Skadio Anthems, very good morning. My name's Olivia, looking after things for Chris Blackmore, who is off somewhere wearing a pair of Speedos, I can only imagine. That's what he likes to do. We're not here to judge. We've got Calvin Harris and Khalees on the way in just a moment. It was my three-year-old's birthday, by the way, on Friday. She turned three, and she asked for Ducks and Dinosaurs this year as her birthday present. She's fine. Except her favourite thing, in the end, was the electric toothbrush that we got her. She's like my brother? Yes, you now have an electric toothbrush like your brother. She just kept announcing it to everybody that was coming around. I've got an electric toothbrush now. Good. Well, I'm glad I spent all that other money. This is La Bouche.

0: Calvin Harris and Khalees, that is Bounce on Gaudio Anthems. Right, stick about. We got music on the way from Daft Punk and Love Inc. You're a Superstar lined up. Gaudio!
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0: You're listening to Gedio Anthems, and a very good morning to you. Red light on the way in just a moment. Bad play, Paul Johnson. Get down. This is Gedio Anthems, just some of the biggest tunes we've ever played on Gedio, squeezed into 1 hour from 10 a.m. every single weekday. My name's Olivia, looking after things for Chris Blackmore. Hello. And if you've not been to Gedio.co.uk for a while, we've got loads ready and waiting for you. Shaka Khan on Gedio Breakfast, if you missed that. You can also win the ultimate kitchen upgrade.
1: Very good morning to you.
0: Red light on the way in just a moment. Bad play, Paul Johnson. Get down. This is Gedio Anthems, just some of the biggest tunes we've ever played on Gedio. Squeezed into one kitchen upgrade with Gusto. Go and enter. It's your last week to do so. If you love it when somebody else takes control in the kitchen, you're going to like this. Chance to win. This is Paul Johnson and get down now.

Jason Evans and Holly James on Gaydio Anthems, and a very good morning to you. Olivia Jones looking after things. Three more tunes to squeeze in from Gaydio Anthems this morning before normal service will resume. By the way, we're about to enter storm season, aren't we? Which isn't that big of a deal if you live in a city, but I live in the middle of nowhere in Wales with two kids and my wife, and I feel her getting the ick over the weekend because I've prepared this year. We had a 2-day blackout last year because of the storms. So I've prepared myself with some torches and lanterns and head torches. And I was putting my head torch on to make sure it was the right size around the elastic band. I could feel my other half looking at me like, oh, God, can you just calm down a little bit? I was like, no, I need to prepare. You never know when the emergency might strike. Sort of leaning into it, winding her up even more. Put one on the kid to make sure it was the right size for them.

0: season of the Getty Anthems wrapped this morning. Be back again tomorrow at 10 a.m. Some of our biggest tunes on Gedio squeezed into 1 hour. It's tight, but if you breathe in, it's worth it. Very shortly, I'm going to play you a track from Ariana Grande and tell you why I'm counting on that woman not to embarrass me with her new film role in the Meet the Parents franchise. She's got something in mind and I don't want her to, you know, misuse it, is what I'm saying. We'll get to that. We'll also get to Madonna and Dance Satiria. That is lined up in the next 5 minutes on Getio. Give me your time and you shall be handsomely rewarded. Getio.
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0: from the Sky News Centre at 11. The Chancellor's used his first major speech since getting the job to insist the UK is turning a corner. John Healey said the government's top priorities are investment, innovation and jobs. He also said it plans to redirect £150 million towards firms in Northern England. But ahead of next month's budget, he brushed off questions about rumoured tax hikes, insisting his aim is to drive growth across the country.
1: We're deeply concerned still about the cost of living and the cost of business. And in the long run, the only way that you deal with that is greater growth. Because without greater growth, businesses can't start paying their workers more. They can't start earning the profits that allow them to reinvest for the future.
0: Meanwhile, Jaguar Land Rover's confirmed plans to cut 4,000 jobs over the next 2 years. Britain's largest car maker is looking to save £1.7 billion in costs. The Unite Union says it'll support workers. A senior government minister has condemned the behaviour of protesters last night at anti-migration demonstrations in Portsmouth. Hundreds gathered in a standoff with police blocking roads. Five people are dead and five others were seriously injured after an Amazon cargo plane overshot the runway while attempting to land in Miami. The company says it's working to understand how it happened. Two US envoys say they've had encouraging talks in Kyiv. Steve Witkoff and Jared Kushner went there after meeting Vladimir Putin in Moscow on Saturday. With aerial attacks escalating, they travelled between the capitals by train. Mr. Kushner insists they're looking for more than just a stopgap deal.
2: Not just to figure out how do we end the current war, but how do we create the right conditions and arrangements for a long-term durable peace that allows Ukraine to use the amazing bravery, ingenuity, strength that it's used to get through the last years of war.
0: It's claimed laughter therapy could help people with a common lung condition breathe better. A trial in Turkey suggests it could be as effective as breathing exercises. That's the latest.
3: Lovely to be looking after things for Chris Blackmore once again on Gadio. My name's Olivia. Very shortly, MK and Kylie coming up. This is Madonna first.

say goodnight. MK and Clementine Douglas on Gadio. Olivia Jones looking after things for Chris Blackmore. There is a reason I just full named myself. That is because I'm about to play Ariana Grande. You know, she's in a new film with Ben Stiller and Robert De Niro, part of the Meet the Parents franchise. You know the one. They've got the unfortunate surname. Robert De Niro plays a former FBI agent that makes his new son-in-law's life very difficult. Ariana Grande joining that cast as the character Olivia Jones. Yes, that's right. There are definitely worse people to be associated with. This is Hate That I Made You Love Me. I hope she doesn't do anything embarrassing, though.

Portugal, Ultranate, moving to the sun. Skadio, If in Doubt, Board the Emergency, Lady Gaga chord. About to play Bad Romance. Sabrina Carpenter on the way very shortly as well. By the way, Gaga's a bit quiet at the moment, isn't she? Which I'm always suspicious of. She's up to something. She's cooking up something for us. We were meant to be getting a Telephone Part 2, weren't we not? With Beyonce, who released a deluxe version of her album on Friday. I'm very suspicious over this telephone thing. I don't think it's going to happen. How do you make the telephone ring ring, seeing as nobody calls each other anymore? How do you make that relevant in 2026? It's not as interesting, is it, to be like, oh, WhatsApp in here? I don't think it's happening. This is Bad Romance.

0: Carly Rae Jepsen and Don't Leave Me on the Dance Floor. Listen to those harmonies. Gorgeous. Right, very shortly, Zara Larsson and the Yeah Yeah Yeahs, plus your latest headlines. KTO!
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0: All right, that track from Zara Larsson, Midnight Sun, coming up in just a moment. 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
6: Ecuador has introduced controversial new adoption laws which prevent same-sex couples from adopting. Single people applying to adopt must also be heterosexual under the reforms. The law could also put parents of trans children at risk of losing custody if they're accused of promoting gender-affirming care. LGBTQ plus groups and Human Rights Watch have condemned the changes, saying they discriminate against LGBTQ plus people and could put children's well-being at risk. The reforms came into effect last month. Matt Lucas has revealed publicly for the first time that he is autistic. Speaking to Romesh Ranganathan on BBC Radio 2, the comedian said he enjoys being around people but also needs time alone to recharge. He said that that balance is particularly important while working in theatre, where he can perform up to 6 days a week. And finally, the 2026 Emmys took place over the weekend. The Traitors was amongst the big winners, picking up 6 awards, including another Emmy for Alan Cumming as reality competition host. Sabrina Carpenter won her first Emmy for The Muppet Show, putting her halfway to an EGOT. And Bad Bunny's Super Bowl halftime show took home 7 awards. The main Emmy ceremony takes place next Monday. For more LGBTQ+ news, just head to gaydio.co.uk.

Josh Baker and Poppy Bascom on Gaydio. Very good morning. M&EK on the way in just a moment. Let's do new music from Rachel Chirinieri, who is one of those artists who's been on a slow trajectory up, and in part through some accident, because she was slightly under the influence when she DM'd Lewis Capaldi a few years ago. I was like, you just have me as your support act. And he said, yeah, all right then. She's been on the up since then, and she was also on the Daisy Chain Fields Festival lineup, which was Olivia Rodrigo's gig a couple of weekends ago. Raised $20 million for non-profits supporting women and girls. So part of that very cool female-powered collective in the world of pop at the moment. This is One Song Away From Crying. Gorgeous little synth tune on Gaydio.

0: Leo, very good morning. That is Confidence Man. My name's Olivia. Very shortly playing you some dreamy disco from Jessie Ware and Lily Allen lined up.
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8: From the Sky News Centre at 12. The Chancellor has used his first major speech in the job to insist the UK economy's turning a corner. John Healey says he'll make Great Britain growth Britain again. He also wants to control government spending ahead of next month's budget and promised £150 million to go towards fast-growing businesses in the north of England. Shadow Chief Secretary to the Treasury Richard Fuller thinks it's more of the same.
9: There's nothing that particularly indicates a change in policy on tax and spend. Unfortunately, it looks a bit like John Healey as Rachel Reeves on repeat, coming out with the same answers to the same problems.
8: Meanwhile, Jaguar Land Rover's confirmed plans to cut 4,000 jobs over the next 2 years. Britain's largest car maker is looking to save £1.7 billion in costs. Around 34,000 staff work in its UK operations. Our business correspondent Paul Kelso in Solihull says the firm's battling big global pressures.
10: Tariffs is the enormous one. US tariffs have affected Jaguar Land Rover's ability to sell into its biggest export market, which is the US. Brexit has made supply chains much harder. So you have this confluence of issues. And of course, here at JLR, they were shut down for 6 weeks last year because of a cyber attack.
8: Five people are dead after an Amazon cargo plane overshot the runway at Miami's main airport. All flights at the airport have been halted, with all runways closed. Hundreds of protesters turned out in Portsmouth last night to demonstrate against migrants arriving in the country after crossing the Channel illegally. They clashed with police and blocked roads for hours in the area. UK house prices have recorded their first annual fall in nearly 3 years. Lloyds says prices were down 0.4% in August compared to the same month in 2025. And the in-betweeners are back. Netflix has announced production has begun on a third movie. Actors Simon Bird, James Buckley, Blake Harrison and Joe Thomas will reprise their roles as Will, Jay, Neil and Simon. That's the latest. I'm Faye Rowlands.
0: Joyful to be with you. Planet Funk on the way after this one from Jessie Ware. It's Sauna.

Olivia Jones with you on Gaydio. That is Lily Allen and Jade, Beg For Me. Sam Smith with Oh Mother on the way in just a moment for a spiritual, soulful mix. I'll tell you what, I am still reeling from Dolly Parton's passing. Are you? I feel like, I know it's been a couple of weeks now, but still feeling very, very sad about it all. And so excited for Dolly Fest coming to the UK next year, which is a lineup of musicians that she really wanted to play alongside. And the estate has decided to do it anyway, which I'm so grateful for. And I really hope it becomes like an annual staple in the British festival scene. That would be awesome, wouldn't it, if we had Dolly Fest every single year, where, of course, we get to do a massive sing-along to 95 and Jolene and all the rest of them. That is what I really, really want for summer next year. This is Jazzy and My People. It's Gaydio.

Sam Smith and the Two City Chorus on Gaydio. That is Oh Mother. Right, Dua Lipa on the way in just a moment. But first, are you ready for some brand new music from Tiny Temper, who's gigging across the UK at the moment? So you can go see him live and relive all those big tunes from the tens that I was definitely listening to whilst a uni student. And this is Short But Sweet. It's very much summer holiday with tight shorts by the pool. This is To The Floor. It's Gaydio, brand new beat of the week. Ride this sand, boom. Ride this sand, boom. Ride this sand, boom.

0: seems to be having a lovely time at Madison Square Gardens as part of his residency, where his ex got married a few weeks ago. Weird. Harry Styles on Gaydio. I'm Olivia Jones, right, disclosure on the way. And the girl band dominating, Cat's Eye, lined up too.
1: It's Lewis Wyatt coming to you from the super queer-friendly island of Malta. 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

Alex Mills and Such a Good Feeling. It's Gaydio. Very shortly, Ariana Grande coming up with Petal. About to play a classic from Pink. Get the party started. I'm Olivia. And I'm currently training for half marathon. Are you one of those fools that saw people running the marathon, London Marathon, earlier on this year and went, I want to do something like that. I want a medal. And now you're in the throes of training. I've injured myself and I'm going for a massage tomorrow, a sports one, which means that I'm going to pay a lot of money for a very aggressive woman to stick her elbow in my butt. That sounds like a kink, but it really isn't. I'm not looking forward to it at all. Hopefully that will unwind everything in my body. This is Pink.

Adam Port and SG Lewis, that is Be The One on Gaydio this afternoon. And one more reminder before I disappear. We have another episode for you to devour. If you fancy the Gaydio original podcast To The Club, Andy Butler, this week's guest, creator of dance music project Hercules and Love Affair over 20 years ago, chatting with Dave about telling LGBTQ plus stories through music, queer experiences that have shaped his work and his brand new EP as well. 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This is Madonna and Kylie now with Love Sensation.

0: That is it for me this afternoon on Gadio. Right, stick about because Helen Scott has got Calvin Harris and Rihanna. Not on the same tune, unfortunately.
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7: From the Sky News Centre at 1. The Chancellor has used his first major speech since getting the job to insist the UK is turning a corner. John Healey said the government's top priorities are investment, innovation and jobs. He also set out plans to redirect £150 million towards firms in Northern England. But ahead of next month's budget, he brushed off questions about rumoured tax hikes, insisting his aim is to drive growth across the country.
8: We're deeply concerned still about the cost of living and the cost of business. And in the long run, the only way that you deal with that is greater growth. Because without greater growth, businesses can't start paying their workers more. They can't start earning the profits that allow them to reinvest for the future.
7: Meanwhile, Mr. Healey's speech in Coventry took place as Jaguar Land Rover, based in the West Midlands, confirmed it's cutting 4,000 jobs. Britain's largest car maker is looking to save £1.7 billion in costs, putting around 34,000 staff at risk. Professor David Bailey's from the University of Birmingham Business School.
9: Broadly, the automotive industry is getting massively squeezed. We saw only last week Volkswagen announce another 50,000 job cuts. So we've seen more competition from China. We're seeing very high electricity prices, which is crippling manufacturing.
7: Four people have been arrested on suspicion of murder over the death of a baby girl during a camping trip in Staffordshire. Police say two men and two women were detained after officers were called to land off Strawberry Lane near Great Whirley on Saturday. Portsmouth City Council has hit out at poor judgment by the Home Office following anti-migration protests, saying the area was a completely unsuitable location to land lifeboats. Ministers have condemned the demonstrators' behaviour. Some mortgage rates have jumped, with experts warning of further rises to come. Moneyfacts says the average two-year fix has climbed to 5.63%. And perhaps laughter really is the best medicine. A trial in Turkey suggests laughter therapy could help people with a common lung condition breathe better. That's the latest. I'm Faye Rowlands.
10: Oi, oi, happy Monday. How's it going? Helen Scott in your ear holes. I'm back. I'm hydrated. I'm vitamined up. God, I was a wreck last week. Yeah.

Someday, Somewhere from Jungle here on Gaydio. And before that, Where Have You Been from Rihanna, which it kind of makes sense for what happened to me last week. Obviously, we had Manchester Pride. I then, like, I wasn't sure if it was like hangover, I was coming down with something. Then I was like fully like, oh no, I'm real sick. I'm real, real sick. You know when you can't sleep, you take tablets, you're not sure if you've taken the tablets, you're delirious. That was me all week long. I'm too old for it. I'm too old for it, let me tell you. How are you doing though? I'm back, baby. We've got loads to catch up on today. Big juicy tunes on the way for you, as well as a brand new beat of the week. Come on, it's gonna be a good one. Let's get some Jack Jones, Jax Jones, and Eminem.

What a throwback. Do you know what I mean? A proper throwback. Early noughties, that was. LMC versus UT. They would take me to the clouds above here on Gaydio. Now, as per usual on a Monday, start dropping me a DM, please. I love to know what you got up to over the weekend. Obviously, we kind of, I feel like it gets to Manchester Pride, the last major pride of the year, the last kind of like big city pride. And then it's all of a sudden, it is fully like pumpkin spice, jumpers, soups and stews, series. Do you know what I mean? I feel like autumn just goes, hey. So let me know. Your first week post Pride season 2026. What did you get up to, please? Drop me a DM. You can find us at Gaydio, of course.

0: Adela with Ain't in LA here on Gaydio, and it's almost 1:30. The afternoon is flying by. On the way, some M&S presents, some Sunny Federa and Pink Panther SNL. Gaydio!
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0: Right, it's almost 1:30. I've got something very funky on the way for you. But first, here are your LGBTQ plus news headlines with Bella Francis.
6: Ecuador has introduced controversial new adoption laws which prevent same-sex couples from adopting. Single people applying to adopt must also be heterosexual under the reforms. The law could also put parents of trans children at risk of losing custody if they're accused of promoting gender-affirming care. LGBTQ plus groups and Human Rights Watch have condemned the changes, saying they discriminate against LGBTQ plus people and could put children's well-being at risk. The reforms came into effect last month. Matt Lucas has revealed publicly for the first time that he is autistic. Speaking to Ramesh Ranganathan on BBC Radio 2, the comedian said he enjoys being around people but also needs time alone to recharge. He said that that balance is particularly important while working in theatre, where he can perform up to 6 days a week. And finally, the 2026 Emmys took place over the weekend. The Traitors was amongst the big winners, picking up 6 awards, including another Emmy for Alan Cumming as reality competition host. Sabrina Carpenter won her first Emmy for The Muppet Show, putting her halfway to an EGOT. And Bad Bunny's Super Bowl halftime show took home 7 awards. The main Emmy ceremony takes place next Monday. For more LGBTQ+

Pink Pantheress and Illegal here on Gaydio this afternoon. Keep those DMs coming. What you got up to over the weekend, please. I haven't been on air since last Tuesday. I got whatever dirty disgustingness went round at Manchester Pride last weekend. Or, you know, I've just got a really weak immune system. But so much happened. On Friday, Rebecca Black dropped her second album. Exciting. She says that it's made by gay people for gay people. So if you are gay and you haven't listened to it yet, then you're not doing as you're told. It's called Age of the Exhibitionist. And I love this for her. I love this era for her. I mean, it takes a certain type of person who can go from being the most ridiculous online meme to being this cool, you know, taken so seriously for her DJing, her new music. She's cool as. I don't know how she does it. So if you haven't listened to the album yet, then highly recommend doing so. And there's so much more that happened whilst I was off last week. We're going to catch up about it all. And here's Alex

little Mabel here on Gaydio this afternoon. It's around about 10 to 2 or thereabouts. How is your day going? Keep those DMs coming in to me, please. I love to know what you got up to over the weekend on a Monday. It really makes the start of my week. So keep those coming in, please. And I'm going to put some Rose Grey on. This is such a tune. Club to your arms on Gaydio.

0: Key and More Grab with Just The Way You Are on Gaydio. It's almost two. It's Helen Scott with you. I'm going to be reading out some of your DMs of what you got up to over the weekend. You lot have been naughty. All right, you have. And I'm going to put some jazzy on as well. Gaydio.
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6: From the Sky News Centre at 2. Authorities in Portsmouth claim the city was ill-prepared and an unsuitable location to bring around 140 migrants ashore, with hundreds of protesters gathering last night. Local councils accused the Home Office of putting people at risk, adding it wasn't consulted on the decision. There were similar demonstrations in Dover in Kent on Saturday. Right-wing activist Daniel Thomas, known as Danny Tomo, is thought to have organised that.
7: It was only yesterday where we warned them that we will not accept this anymore and that this is no longer an option to tell us that the boat numbers are down. This isn't about the numbers being down. We couldn't get care if it was only 10 arriving every week.
6: Two men and two women have been arrested on suspicion of murdering a baby girl in Staffordshire. Police say the three-month-old died while camping with family. Downing Street's admitted 4,000 job cuts at Jaguar Land Rover makes for an uncertain and concerning time for staff. Meanwhile, Chancellor John Healey insists the economy is turning a corner. Germany's Chancellor says he is deeply shocked after a far-right party surged to a resounding victory in a regional election. The AfD won around 44% of the vote in Saxony-Anhalt, but fell short of an absolute majority to govern. In translated comments, Friedrich Merz, the leader of the Christian Democratic Union, says the result has affected him personally.
8: This is a result that where we cannot go back to business as usual. I'm deeply unsettled also as a person, and this is the hardest defeat that the CDU has had for decades.
6: UK house prices have recorded their first annual fall in nearly 3 years. Lloyds says prices were down 0.4% in August compared to the same month in 2025. And we're told Oasis are not supporting the sale of hundreds of previously unheard material because of its size and significance. The auction house says everything is being handled with full transparency and proper legal process. That's the latest. I'm Nick Qureshi.
9: It's just gone 2 o'clock here on Gaydio. It's Helen Scott with you. How are you doing? Happy Tuesday. You

Gorgeous from Tate McRae. Revolving door here on Gaydio. It's around about 10 past two or so. It's Helen Scott with you. Just catching up, really, because I've not been here for so long. So it's lovely catching up. Got some great tunes. Going right back to the early noughties with some Tom Novi very shortly. But one of the things that I missed was obviously Ariana officially wrapping the Eternal Sunshine tour in her moon boots, bless her, and obviously finished the whole thing here in London with her 10th sold out night at the O2. It was the final show of the entire tour. She got very emotional talking to the crowd, and she's now said she's going to step away from public life for a little while, which, goodness me, I mean, after 41 shows, 600,000 tickets sold. I mean, she's going to be missed, isn't she? But what thick skin she must have. What an absolute trooper powering through it amidst, you know, just all of the vitriol that she gets online. I'm just in awe of her all of the time. I love her so much. And that is my ode to Ariana Grande. If you got to see her live, I bet you had the absolute time of your life, didn't you? Dearie me, incredible. Incredible live.

Danceteria from Madonna here on Gaydio. And I know we've talked a lot about, you know, Pride's wrapping up, Pride season wrapping up. And you've probably heard us talk about all of the weird and wonderful places a Pride celebration can take place. But have you ever heard of a Pride celebration taking place on a cruise ship? Because here at Gaydio, we've teamed up with Ambassador Cruise Line, the no-fly cruise specialists, to bring you an iconic evening on board Ambassador Ambience, their flagship vessel in the fleet, to bring you Pride at Sea. Dinner, drag and decks. You're going to get performances from Drag Menace, Why She Black, as well as Mary Mack and Ida Down. A Q&A with celebrity Big Brother icon and Drag Race UK winner Danny Beard. This unique overnight experience comes with a 5-course gala dinner with a half a bottle of wine included. A gorgeous dinner, stunning entertainment, inspiring Gaydio networking session, a chance to get to know the UK's finest drag export before a big knees up with our very own Chris Blackmore on the decks. Don't miss the chance to take part in this one night only event on Thursday the 1st of October at the Port of Tilbury, London, just a short hop from central London. To be there, get to gaydio.co.uk/pride at sea and we'll see you on board. And don't forget to use Pride 5 to get 5% off your booking, and we'll see you there.

0: new Joel Corey with Whisper here on Gaydio. It's almost 2:30 and I've got some yeah's on for you next.
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1: Now, we've discussed how it's basically autumn, right? We're getting into the swing of autumn, and I asked you to let me know what you got up to over the weekend, and you're just all giving autumn vibes. You're all giving autumn vibes. Sophie messaged saying, fully embraced autumn this weekend, went for a long walk, bought an irresponsible amount of candles. And they're all like pumpkin spice, cinnamon, aren't they? All of that malarkey. Goodness me. Yeah, I need to get some new candles, to be fair. Dan messaged in saying, spent the whole afternoon in the pub for a Sunday roast. Gorgeous. Lucy, I've taken up knitting. Knitting for the week, knitting over the weekend. Gorgeous, Lucy. Why not? Now, Josh. This is where it gets naughty. Helen, serious question. Is it too early for cuffing season? You're so naughty because the temperature dropped approximately 3 degrees and suddenly I'm considering texting my ex. We get on well in the winter. Josh, if you don't know what cuffing season is, it's basically where if you're single kind of leading into this Christmas period, all of a sudden it gets like, it becomes a really nice idea to go back to an ex or to just like hole up with somebody, anybody. You just get into a relationship just for the winter time. Josh, no, you can do it alone. / you could also meet someone new, like the love of your life. Put the phone down. Stop texting your ex.

Je les retiens du poids, qui m'y n'a pas moins battu moi.

here on Gaydio. Something else I missed while I was away. You know I love M&EK. I'm going to play them shortly for you as well. He's dropped Muscle Marys. Brilliant, very queer, kind of UK garage leaning track. It's all about male body image, a little bit of male confidence and like that vulnerability. And of course, because it's M&EK, the video, it's sexy. Basically, it's set in a gym full of very attractive men. Subtle it is not, let me tell you. If you haven't seen it yet, you must stick it on. You know I just have to show all the love for my boy M&EK. And I say my boy as if I know him. I don't, okay? Yes, I'm delusional. I just love him, okay? Dear me, so much happened. We haven't even got into like film, TV, all that going on over the weekend.

0: with Remember here on Gaydio. It's almost three and I'm going to chuck some M&EK on because I ain't played him yet.
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8: From the Sky News Centre at 3, Hampshire Police says a small number of officers were injured during anti-migrant protests in Portsmouth last night. Around 140 people were brought ashore by RNLI boats. But authorities claim the city was ill-prepared and wasn't consulted. They were processed in Kent. Donna Jones is Hampshire's Tory Police and Crime Commissioner.
9: I'm really, really concerned that the government has effectively lost control of the much wider hundreds of miles of coastline of Britain now. We've had one crossing. We should be preparing for more, and the protests that have come off the back of it are also a very worrying escalation.
8: The Home Office insists it's doing the hard and necessary work to stop small boat crossings. Four people have been arrested on suspicion of murder after a three-month-old baby girl was found dead while camping with family in Staffordshire. Emergency services were called to reports of a child in cardiac arrest in Woodland in Great Whirley on Saturday. Downing Street is standing by its refusal to consider bailing out Jaguar Land Rover after the car maker confirmed 4,000 job cuts. Number 10's admitted it's a concerning time for workers. JLR is still recovering from a cyber attack and the impact of US tariffs. Professor David Bailey is from the University of Birmingham Business School.
10: Broadly, the automotive industry is getting massively squeezed. We saw only last week Volkswagen announce another 50,000 job cuts. So we've seen more competition from China. We're seeing very high electricity prices, which is crippling manufacturing.
8: Figures suggest almost half of eligible primary school pupils didn't get a flu vaccine last year. Parents are being urged to return consent forms in good time. Dolly Parton's sisters issued a plea to fans over what she calls fake AI garbage on social media following her death. Stella says some things being posted are challenging to absorb. And former England batter Kevin Peterson's been appointed to work with the men's white ball teams. He'll act as a specialist mentor in the build-up to the Cricket World Cup. That's the latest. I'm Nick Qureshi.

ABBA and Clooney featuring Sybil with Free Your Mind here on Gaydio. It's Helen Scott, if you're just tuning in. Thank you for doing so. I've missed you. I was off last week. We've been doing all of the big catch-ups. And yeah, I was ill in bed for a week, but nothing stopped. Plenty was happening, especially in telly. Sterling Point still getting loads of love from queer audiences, which makes me very happy because I was banging on about that one for a little while and nobody had seen it yet. And I think September's just pretty stacked, to be honest, LGBTQ plus, like film and TV wise, everything from queer horror, we've got drag king movies, plenty more representation landing across the streaming platforms, which is nice to see. So I think basically as the weather is sort of turning, as you're out buying your pumpkin cinnamon candles and considering texting your ex and seeing if they want to get back together for winter, it's all just going on. There's plenty to watch, basically.

Out of Sight is actually their first debut single, which is going to be my bit of the week for you. They're very like performance led, loads of dance background between them. One of them was previously in the X Factor girl group Real Like You, and Iselina has actually released solo music and comes from like this ridiculously musical family. It's giving Cat's Eye, okay? A little bit Pussycat Dolls, but with this very like cool UK pop feel. I think they're one to watch. I'm loving this brand new act. And here they are as my beat of the week, Miss You, with Out of Sight on Gaydio.

0: lovely Chapel Roan with Pink Pony Club on Gaydio. On the way for you, new Sam Smith, new Carly Rae Jepsen as well. If you've not heard this and you're thinking, hold on a minute, Carly Rae, she was back from the day, wasn't she? She's back, baby. Gaydio!
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0: Just stick some Calvin Harris on for you next. But before that, your news headlines with Bella Francis.
8: Ecuador has introduced controversial new adoption laws which prevent same-sex couples from adopting. Single people applying to adopt must also be heterosexual under the reforms. The law could also put parents of trans children at risk of losing custody if they're accused of promoting gender-affirming care. LGBTQ plus groups and Human Rights Watch have condemned the changes, saying they discriminate against LGBTQ plus people and could put children's well-being at risk. The reforms came into effect last month. Matt Lucas has revealed publicly for the first time that he is autistic. Speaking to Ramesh Ranganathan on BBC Radio 2, the comedian said he enjoys being around people but also needs time alone to recharge. He said that that balance is particularly important while working in theatre, where he can perform up to 6 days a week. And finally, the 2026 Emmys took place over the weekend. The Traitors was amongst the big winners, picking up 6 awards, including another Emmy for Alan Cumming as reality competition host. Sabrina Carpenter won her first Emmy for The Muppet Show, putting her halfway to an EGOT. And Bad Bunny's Super Bowl halftime show took home 7 awards. The main Emmy ceremony takes place next Monday. For more LGBTQ+ news,

Carly Rae Jepsen with Don't Leave Me on the Dance Floor here on Gaydio. And yes, it's brand new Carly. It's actually the first track we've heard from the night side of her new double album, Day and Night. Okay, it's coming out on the 18th of September. It's got a massive 24 tracks on it. And that one was partly inspired by her going to see ABBA Voyage in London, apparently, which explains the kind of big, euphoric, kind of dance poppy energy. I'm loving it. Very Carly Rae Jepsen. And I can't wait to listen to all of these 24 new tunes that she's got coming out, to be honest with you. So glad she's back. Welcome back, Carly Rae.

cat Zygu. Tell him that's Animal here on Gaydio. Zara Larsson, I'm going to put on for you next, Midnight Sun. It just keeps getting bigger, this tune as well. The album's already had a full Girls Trip remix edition with Pink Pantheress. I think that's the version I'm going to stick on for you, actually. Kehlani, Shakira, Robin. She's been selling out shows. She's now got more dates coming across America, Australia, New Zealand. It really does feel like 2026 has been the year Zara has finally kind of got her props, as she should have done for so, so long. And she's becoming a very pop girly, global girly nowadays, which I'm loving to see. Anyway, I'm going to shut up about her. She's becoming the female version of Miami Nikkei. Do you know what I mean? If you know, you know.

0: gorgeous Miley Cyrus with Flowers here on Gaydio. If you want to listen to her new one, Brett Harris is sitting in for Dave Cooper at the moment on Breakfast, and that's his beat of the week. So I'm now passing you over to the gorgeous Lee Barnes, who's going to stick some Olivia Rodrigo on for you. And I'll see you tomorrow at 1, babe.
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0: From the Sky News Centre at 4, Hampshire police are trying to track down suspects involved in violence during an anti-migrant protest in Portsmouth last night. A small number of officers were injured and patrol vehicles damaged. City authorities say 140 migrants arrived without consultation before they were transferred to Kent for processing. Craig Jones helped organise the demonstration.
1: They're absolutely safe in France, every other country that they come through. Then they get on a boat and put their own lives at risk to travel 200 miles, I believe it was, from Cherbourg over to here, or 100 miles, I might be wrong. Why are they worried about what I say verbally?
0: Organisers of a similar protest in Dover on Saturday claim there was no violence towards police. A murder inquiry is underway after a three-month-old girl died while camping with family in Staffordshire Woodland. Four people have been arrested and bailed after emergency services were called to reports of a baby in cardiac arrest on Saturday. Jaguar Land Rover's confirmed plans to shed 4,000 jobs, nearly 10% of its workforce. The car maker's trying to save £1.7 billion. Germany's Chancellor says he's deeply shocked by the far right sweeping to a near outright majority in a state election. Friedrich Merz is warning the AfD's surge in popularity in Saxony-Anhalt will have an international impact.
2: We need extensive reforms in Germany, and not only in a rational way. We also have to speak out to our people on an emotional scale. It's about nothing more and nothing less than the future of our country and about the chances that our grandchildren are going to have about their opportunities.
0: The by-election's formally been triggered following Sir Keir Starmer's decision to resign as an MP. The vote in his central London constituency of Holborn and St Pancras is expected on the 8th of October. And former Wales captain Ashley Williams has joined Craig Bellamy's coaching staff ahead of the upcoming Nations League campaign. That's the latest. I'm Nick Qureshi.
3: Oh, well done you. Nearly made it to the end of the worst day of the week. It is Lee in for Brett Harris, and this is...

0: crying. It's a lovely thought to have on a Monday afternoon, isn't it? You're right. It is Lee. In for Brett Harris. How's your Monday been? Don't worry. It is nearly over and done with. Oh, that sounds good, doesn't it?
1: How was your weekend, though? Was it good?
0: I had the pleasure this weekend of going around my new house. If you're not sure what's going on here, me and Tom the Boyf, we have bought a brand new house after saving up all our pennies for many, many a year. Finally is the time we've gone to buy somewhere. It's got accepted. And now it's the measuring up that we did over the weekend to make sure that the furniture we're going to buy, the kitchen that we want, does fit in there. I'm not sure if you've been in the position before of kind of redesigning something, maybe a flat, a house, maybe a garden, and how much thought goes into it, but also how much ChatGPT goes into it these days. It's a bit mad, actually. The amount of pictures I've taken of dead rooms, there's nothing inside of it, and ChatGPT's gone, oh yeah, look at this. And I go, that looks really nice, actually. I need to stop doing it because it's making this house that I'm going to buy look lavish to the point where it thinks I'm going to spend, I don't know, about 100 grand on it. I do not have 100 grand. I'm just about affording a mortgage. If it can do it for me at the same time and make me money, do you know what? Oh, ChatGPT making money for you. Hey, Daddy. Oh,

Sugar Babes here on Gaydio. Now, not sure if you've seen the news today that four cheeky lads will be returning to our screens later on. And those cheeky lads are, of course, the In-Betweeners. Yes, all four will be back on our screens later on for the third installment of the In-Betweeners movie. Now, I am a fan of the In-Betweeners. You know, going back to the TV series, where you had four adults playing four high school teenagers that get into a lot of trouble. Then to the films, and today

From Barry Can't Swim to Kenny Can't Dance. I'm not joking. That is one of the artists on my Beat of the Week. That is on its way. If you're a fan of 2016 dance pop, you need to be with me. And also, I've got that brand new one from Adela.

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I love that somebody on Lola Young's team just went, you know, what should we do to, you know, brighten this song up just a little bit? Let's pop a donk on it. Who does donks? Tiesto. There we go. Messi here on Egadio. You're right. This is Lee, and I'm very, very excited to do this. I have been waiting for this song for about a year. About 14 months, actually, I would say, as I first heard this last year on TikTok, and it's taken that long to get off the ground. The reason why I love it, it is taking you to 2016's dance pop, all right? Think a bit of Avicii mixed with Anne-Marie's 2002. Do you know where she sings the lyrics of other songs that were big in 2002? You are going to get this in this brand new track from Kenny Can't Dance, teaming up with Carla Frigo, Vinny Vibe, JDP, there's loads on this, and Baby X is the main singer here. What I'm going to ask you to do now, though, for me, is try and count how many other songs they are naming in this one song. This is just taking me right back, and it's brand new. How does that happen? Brand new stuff. This is called Pull Me Closer here on Gadio.

the original Oust every weekend. Do you remember that? Everybody used to sing it all the time. Oust, are they still around, Oust, as an air freshener? We'll do some research for you. You're right, it is Lee. Coming up, I've got some classic Agnes for you. But first, nothing says coming up to the end of the summer without Becky Hill. Feel like she's always around this time of year, isn't she, really? Teaming up with Sunny Federa. Apparently, maybe a best friend. They keep doing a lot of stuff together, don't they? This is called Say Something.

0: On Gaydio, it is Lee. Just getting you to 5 p.m. on your Monday. That sounds great, doesn't it? After that, got some K-pop goodness from Huntrix. And how about some Rose Grey?
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4: From the Sky News Centre at 5. Hampshire police say some officers were injured during last night's anti-migrant protests. They stemmed from the arrival of around 140 people, which authorities in Portsmouth say they weren't prepared to process. Some protesters in balaclavas blocked roads and didn't leave until around 3 a.m. Far-right activist Danny Tomo, who led similar demonstrations in Dover on Saturday, interrupted an interview in Portsmouth with Reform UK's Zia Youssef.
5: The men in this country, they're standing up for their women and children. What happened here last night was controlled. Okay, the men of this country were here to send a message that something more needs to happen than words.
6: Smashed up some police vehicles.
5: No, that was nothing to do with us. That was nothing to do with us.
4: A teenager is among four people arrested over the death of a three-month-old baby girl while camping in Woodland in Staffordshire. Two men and two women have been questioned on suspicion of murder. The mayor of the West Midlands says he wants the skills of Jaguar Land Rover staff to stay in the region after confirmation 4,000 jobs are to go over 2 years. The majority affect JLR's UK operations. The news comes as the Chancellor insists Britain is turning a corner, but John Healey admits there are still hurdles.
7: We're deeply concerned still about the cost of living and the cost of business. And in the long run, the only way that you deal with that is greater growth. Because without greater growth, businesses can't start paying their workers more. They can't start earning the profits that allow them to reinvest for the future.
4: The King has reconfirmed Prince Harry and Meghan will remain non-working royals following the Sussexes' return to the UK. Their status as private citizens has been clarified in a letter to government organisations. Pakistan have launched an internal investigation into reports of disciplinary issues during their current test tour of England. The move comes after seven players were sent home and major changes made to the coaching staff following defeats at Headingley and Lords. And the In-Betweeners are making a return. Productions underway on a third film for Netflix. That's the latest. I'm Nick Qureshi.
8: Yes, you made it past 5 p.m. on your Monday. Congratulations all round. K-pop goodness coming up, but first is

0: Huntrex and Golden taking you back to, what was that Netflix movie? What was it called? K-pop Demon Hunters, that was it. Still haven't seen it. I know, bad of me, wasn't it? Before that, some Rose Grey. Club to Your Arms, getting you past 5 p.m. on your Monday. And I want to do this right there. Oh, yes. Oh, yes. People are probably going, Lee, I've heard you a couple of times play this theme now. Are you just obsessed with James Bond? No, there's just a lot going on with the news at the moment. Told you last week about this, about five favourites. That could be your next James Bond. From Jacob Elordi. Hopefully I said that right. To Callum Turner. That you probably know recently as Dua Lipa's husband. A lot more people in there as well. Jack Barton, who played Kit Connor's brother in Heartstopper. Apparently in the Twitter universe, some celebs saying actually today was the day that somebody actually got pegged. We still don't know yet. However, this has caused a massive talk around the Gaydio HQ lunch table today. And that is, who will be enlisted to do the brand new James Bond tune? You know, they've had him for years, haven't they? Sam Smith, they've done it. Adele, Billie Eilish, just to name a few. Shirley Bassey, Goldfinger! You know that one. And my go-to, I would say, and I think if I say this name now, you're going to say 100% it's got to be this person, all right? British icon, doing well across the globe at the moment. Also, was one of first headliners at the Gaydio Awards when it first ever started. It's this lovely lady.
1: Hi. Hi. I'm Ray.

We've got to say, this hit 1 billion streams today. 1 billion streams for Where Is My Husband. I tell you now, if you're working on James Bond,

Jazzy and Chris Lorenzo. Hey, just a minute ago, I was talking to you about Ray, that I think Ray should do the new James Bond theme, right? Also told you that she hit 1 billion streams today with Where Is My Husband. Can you believe that song came out last September? And you're thinking, Lee, how'd you know that? It came out on my birthday, the 19th. A whole year, and see how big it is still, eh? Another big milestone today was for Tom Holland and the brand new Spider-Man Brand New Day, as today that officially took in overall $2.4 billion. $2.4 billion. It is now the third highest grossing film of all time. I should have taken up athletics and gymnastics when I was younger. That could have been me.

0: Adio. Good afternoon to you. Oh, sorry, good evening to you. Well done. Nearly made it to 5:30 on your Monday. Thanks for getting me on. It's Lee in for Brett. After that, I'll be playing you pop dance classics. Well, I'll say classics. 2026 classic, shall we? We've got some Ariana Grande for you and that one from Madge that the gays and theys are absolutely living for.
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7: 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Liquor 43. Make something new.
0: If you're a Madge fan, stay right there. I've got some Danceteria on the way. But first, an LGBTQ plus headline update with the lovely Bella Francis.
8: Ecuador has introduced controversial new adoption laws which prevent same-sex couples from adopting. Single people applying to adopt must also be heterosexual under the reforms. The law could also put parents of trans children at risk of losing custody if they're accused of promoting gender-affirming care. LGBTQ plus groups and Human Rights Watch have condemned the changes, saying they discriminate against LGBTQ plus people and could put children's well-being at risk. The reforms came into effect last month. Matt Lucas has revealed publicly for the first time that he is autistic. Speaking to Ramesh Ranganathan on BBC Radio 2, the comedian said he enjoys being around people but also needs time alone to recharge. He said that that balance is particularly important while working in theatre, where he can perform up to 6 days a week. And finally, the 2026 Emmys took place over the weekend. The Traitors was amongst the big winners, picking up 6 awards, including another Emmy for Alan Cumming as reality competition host. Sabrina Carpenter won her first Emmy for The Muppet Show, putting her halfway to an EGOT. And Bad Bunny's Super Bowl halftime show took home 7 awards. The main Emmy ceremony takes place next Monday. For more LGBTQ plus news, just head to gaydio.co.uk.

0: Sotiria here on Gadio. Hello, you. You're right, it's Lee. Hey, can you believe prize season is coming well to the end here in the UK? However, over on the gorgy island of Malta, they're right in the thick of their annual 9-day Pride celebrations. Imagine doing Pride for 9 days straight. That is incredible. However, we've sent our very own Lewis Wyatt to see how the small island goes big for Pride. However, saying that, we haven't sent him yet because he's here. You're right, Lewis.
1: Hello, I'm very excited. I feel very holiday ready. Can you tell? I've got all the energy.
0: You really have. Are you excited?
1: I am so buzzing. I've been to Malta once before for Pride, and they go big.
0: Yes.
1: It's incredible. You've been to Malta for Pride.
0: We were at the same time for Christina Aguilera Euro Pride.
1: I know.
0: It was mad.
1: So I'm very excited to go back. And Malta, just in general, like whether it's Pride or not, is it firstly very queer friendly.
0: Yes, it is.
1: But secondly, it's just such a stunning island and it's got a lot to it. So I'm very excited to get back.
0: People are there friendly. It is second to go to now in the LGBTQ plus, what's it called? Network?
1: Yeah, like IGLA thing.
0: That's it.
1: Do some more research just before we go.
0: Thanks for reminding me. When's your flight?
1: Tomorrow morning.
0: Yeah, maybe some more research would be great. However, you're here. We're sending you over to Malta.
1: Yes.
0: Because we've got a big prize on Friday, right?
1: Yeah, this is huge. On Friday...
0: One more time.
1: Huge. On Friday, we're giving you the chance to win a trip to Malta. The flights included, the hotel, all the transfers when you get to Malta as well. So it's the full kit and caboodle.
0: Wow. Proper VIP style, isn't it?
1: Yeah.
0: Oh, my word.
1: So that's Friday. So basically, when I'm out there, I'm going to be getting a vibe from Malta and then bringing it all to you on Friday. And then it's your chance to win, baby.
0: What day was that again, just in case I didn't hear you say it five times over?
1: Friday. For a huge chance to win.
0: Huge chance to win. Thank you very much, Lewis. Well, have fun in Malta.
1: Thank you.
0: And don't forget, Friday, set your alarms for 7 a.m. with Brett Harris, as that could be you and a plus one over on that stunning island.

could be maybe your summer single of 2026. Who says that? Summer single? Summer song of 2026. There we go. Hugh Gal here on Gaydio. One of my summer singles of 2024 is on the way. I've got some Kesha Joyride for you. But first, brand new stuff from Jada G. Not Gina G, Jada G. Probably know Jada from taking over the UK charts, I do believe, last year. And now back with brand new track. It's called Forever Now. And you know what? I am absolutely here for it. It is just a bit of me. It makes me smile, makes me happy. Jada, this is golden.

0: Not going to lie, that was my summer tune of 2024. And do you know what? Do I still play it today? Yes, I do. And I'm going to be sorry for it? No, you're right. It is Lee getting you through past 6 o'clock now. Got some classic Britney on the way. Get ready for your eyes. That was actually really good, wasn't it? And I've got some Josh Baker for you.
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3: From the Sky News Centre at 6. The organiser of an anti-migrant protest in Kent on Saturday insists there was no violence towards police and has defended activists wearing balaclavas. Danny Tomo has been speaking from Portsmouth, where a similar demonstration last night saw some officers injured. 120 migrants were brought ashore in the city, where authorities claim they weren't prepared to process them. Policing Minister Sarah Jones says there can be no excuse for threatening behaviour or serious disruption.
4: Again, no arrests were made on the night. However, investigations are ongoing, and where criminality is identified, those responsible should expect to face the consequences.
3: Four people have been arrested on suspicion of murder after a three-month-old girl died while camping with family. Emergency services were called out to Staffordshire Woodland on Saturday. The Chancellor insists the British economy is turning a corner. John Healey's speech in Coventry came as nearby Jaguar Land Rover confirmed 4,000 job cuts, most of them in the UK. The German Chancellor's warning the far right's regional victory in the state of Saxony-Anhalt will have an international impact. Friedrich Merz says he's deeply shocked by the AfD's result. Officials in the US are investigating what caused an Amazon cargo plane to overshoot a runway and hit several vehicles, leading to the deaths of five people. Experts say investigators will determine whether the Boeing jet touched down too late at Miami International Airport. This was the moment the incident was reported to air traffic control.
5: Looks like we have an aircraft overran the runway.
6: Yes, sir.
7: Plane's on fire. Plane's on fire. Put your game faces on.
3: Former footballer Joey Barton will stay in custody until his trial next year. The 44-year-old denies causing grievous bodily harm with intent outside a golf club on Merseyside in March. And Kevin Peterson's rejoining England's ranks. The former batter has accepted a white ball coaching role. That's the latest. I'm Nick Qureshi.

0: before you go, there's something I want you to have.
1: Oh, it's beautiful. But wait a minute, isn't this...
0: Yeah, yes it is.
1: But I thought the old lady dropped it into the ocean in the air.
0: Well,

Taylor Swift here on Gaydio. Now, I want to talk to you because I'm getting a bit scared about automation. Now, it's a bit of a strange one to go into, but stay with me. Over the weekend, I saw loads of news channels reporting on the brand new venture by Uber, and that is to make your lives more automated. By that, they mean getting rid of the drivers and having automated cars. That's it. You get in the back seat and there's nobody on the front. All right. They drive themselves to your destination. Now, at the moment, Uber have put other drivers for the time being in the car, but they just sit there. They don't do nothing. They're there just for safety, just in case they need to take over. But there will be a time when those people do step out of the car and it's going to be you by yourself and no driver. That scares the living daylights out of me a little bit. Okay. I'm going to say that I'm not a bad little driver. Okay, but when it comes to roundabouts, I'm happy. I like to be centre of attention, but I hate them. So what chance have I got getting to an Uber that's going around a roundabout? I'm gonna be scared, right? Las Vegas already have these driverless cars. Apparently they're doing well. That's all I've got to say on that matter. However, will I be getting in one? No. I would like to see a real human being in front of me, please. It's like when you drive past, going in the future now. I'm thinking in the future, if I start driving past people and I look across and there's nobody in that driver's seat, I tell you what, I'm calling the police because that should be happening.

All the boys, Emily K here on Gaydio. Every time I see it written like that, I have to do it that certain way. Hello, you're right, it is Lee. Coming up, I've got some classic Kylie taking you back to just after the millennium. Yeah, let's camp it up on a Monday evening. Come on then. But right now, let's bring you back to 2026, shall we? A name that has, I would say, been around, I would say, more this year than ever. Gays and they's absolutely adoring them. Their name is Slater. Gaga showing love on Instagram last week to this lovely artist. Everybody at the Gaydio HQ office loves them as well. Popped onto a Kesha song with Rose Grey last year. I think that was Attention. And now brand new track. It's called Brand New Chanel. And I absolutely adore it. What we need to do as always, head onto the Gaydio app. If you haven't got that, go and download that. Take me with you wherever you go. Yes, thank you very much. And give this one a thumbs up or thumbs down. You get to say what we play on this station. Brand new from Slater, brand new Chanel's.

0: Relentless, I told you, didn't I? Kylie, In Your Eyes here on Gaydio. Should we continue with that campness? Go on then. Got some Jessie Ware, brand new stuff, some Sauna, and some classic Calvin Harris.
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I'm going to say it again. Jazzy seems to be on everything these days, right? My people here on Gaydio. Do you remember that time when Becky Hill felt like she was on everything at one time? Every single dance song was always near enough featuring Becky Hill, or it was Becky Hill's own song. I feel like Jazzy is that new person now, right? I tell you what, when she performed at the Gaydio Awards a couple of years ago, that was a moment to be held. Tell you now, incredible.

strutting into your Monday evening, right? Some Gaga and Doce Runway here on Egadio. It's Lee. Thanks for getting me on. Before I love you and leave you for Chris Herbert, Becky Hill is on the way, but first, brand new stuff from MK.

Shifky here on Gadio. That is it from me. Back with you. If I get my words out. Back with you tomorrow from 4 p.m. Don't go anywhere. Chris Herbert is on the way, playing you that brand new Hercules and Love Affair song. And how about some classic Zara Larsson?

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7: From the Sky News Centre at 7. A handful of police officers were injured and vehicles damaged during a standoff with masked anti-migration protesters in Portsmouth last night. Attempts were made to stop around 120 people who'd arrived on a small boat being driven away from the city in coaches. The government's condemned what it calls thuggish behaviour. Right-wing activist Danny Tomo, who organised the demonstration, interrupted an interview earlier with Reform UK's Zia Yusuf.
8: His Majesty's Navy, yes, it's been under-invested in by successive governments, but the idea that it can't stop unarmed men in dinghies is clearly for the birds.
9: My name's Danny Tomo, as you know who I am.
10: We're not looking to intimidate anyone. Let me start by first explaining to you why the men are wearing masks.
7: An investigation has been launched after a three-month-old baby girl died while camping with family in Staffordshire. Four people have been arrested on suspicion of murder following the incident on Saturday in Woodland in Great Whirley. Downing Street says the Prime Minister has spoken to Donald Trump on the phone and agreed to continue working towards a ceasefire in Ukraine. We're told they also talked about the conflict in the Middle East. The Work and Pensions Secretary has promised the government will do all it can to ensure Jaguar Land Rover remains committed to the UK after it confirmed 4,000 job losses. They'll mostly affect British operations over the next 2 years. Downing Street has again insisted it won't consider bailing out JLR, but Pat McFadden admits it's a worrying time for workers.
11: This is a hugely important and successful British company. The announcement of the job losses are, of course, deeply concerning. This company, like others around the world, is facing significant global headwinds.
7: A street near Glasgow has been evacuated because of a burst gas main. People are being asked to avoid Eastwood Park in Giffnock. And the King says the Duke and Duchess of Sussex will remain private citizens and not working royals. A letter to government clarifies Harry and Meghan's status. That's the latest. I'm Nick Qureshi.
12: Right, let's wrap up Monday evening, shall we? Hello, it's Chris with you once again with a banger from Zava on the way.

Gadio. Hello. How was your weekend? How was your Monday, more importantly? Mine, very good. This time, in a week's time, I will be in Florida, so I'm very much on the countdown. You can't help but do it, can you? Like, I was like, coming today, and I was like, no, I'm going to be productive, and I'm going to get a load. But when you've got that niggle in the back of your mind of, I'm on holiday soon, you can't help but just sort of go, well, maybe I don't have to quite work as hard. I mean, no, I'm not the only one, surely. We're on that holiday countdown, very much me at the minute. Right, on the way, I've got tunes. Paris Hilton on the way. Some choice of Anne Cat's Eye as well. Currently on tour across the UK, Ace Cat's Eye. Right there, though, this from Dua Lipa, Houdini, playing a Gadio on your Monday evening.

Travis Hilton and Stars Are Blind at Gaydio on your Monday evening. I'm Chris, hello. I need to give a shout out to Joe the Handyman. This is a very bizarre shout out. So Joe the Handyman is someone who lives in Brighton, and occasionally I get like videos served of

special inside. She takes down and on the internet when she needs just a little

0: It's called 8 in LA, a Galeo. Right, so Mariana on the way. We will do someone who needs to be on a Pride lineup next year, 100%. And a throwback from Sean Paul next.
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Jade and Angel of My Dreams at Agadio. Did you get up to anything fun on the weekend? I spent 300 quid on clothes. I hate clothes shopping. I don't like clothes shopping. Nothing ever normally fits me properly. Anyway, so I bought a load of clothes because I'm going on holiday. Usually when I'm going on holiday, it's only for like a week, or I go in all inclusive. So I'm like, don't really need to be bothered about loads of nice clothes. But because I'm doing Orlando, so we're doing like parks all day. And the weather is like either like you're in a sauna or torrential rain at the minute. I keep seeing videos from Orlando and it's literally like torrential rain. Like, what am I meant to wear? So I'll buy a load of clothes that's really quick to dry. That was my weekend anyway. Spent a load of money on clothes. I know you might think 300 quid is a lot of money to spend on clothes, and it is. But I won't spend any more money for like the next 8 months. Is it?

I've got a couple more songs to squidge in before 8 o'clock. You're getting dark! You know, I bought one of those posh new car a few months back. It's got, like, the lights inside it and stuff. 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Only the one on the inside.

0: That is going to give you a whole load of oomph. And that new one from Becky Hill next. KDO.
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11: From the Sky News Centre at 8. The organiser of an anti-migrant protest in Portsmouth last night defending the wearing of balaclavas, claiming no one wants to be labelled far right. Masked men tried to stop people leaving on coaches after they'd arrived in the city on a small boat. Some police officers were hurt and vehicles damaged. Shadow Home Secretary Chris Philp has condemned the violence.
12: The right to protest is a fundamental part of our democracy. But the right to protest should never be violently exercised, and it should never cause serious disruption to other people. I'm sure all of us will equally condemn any form of protest where those guidelines are abused.
11: The government's confirmed 120 migrants were brought ashore and processed later in Kent. Four people have been questioned on suspicion of the murder of a three-month-old girl while camping. Emergency services were called to Woodland in Staffordshire on Saturday. Downing Street admits the loss of 4,000 jobs at Jaguar Land Rover over the next 2 years is concerning. The carmaker is looking to save £1.7 billion but won't get a taxpayer bailout. Andy Burnham has spoken to President Trump about the war in Ukraine. Number 10 says the leaders agreed the need to continue working towards a ceasefire that prevented more loss of life. The creator of a new Oasis documentary says Noel Gallagher wasn't expecting the tidal wave of interest when the band announced their 2025 reunion tour. The brothers, who went years without speaking, appear to have teased gigs next year too. Peaky Blinders writer Stephen Knight's Don't Look Back in Anger, which is having its UK premiere tonight, documents their return.
13: We put cameras into the rehearsal room that were fixed, not hidden, because if we hid them, that would look like we'd sort of been deceptive. So they don't move, they don't follow you, they're just going to record what they can see. And what it meant was we saw the real thing, we saw Liam's first arrival.
11: In cinemas from Wednesday. And Kevin Peterson's rejoining England's ranks. The former batter has accepted a white ball coaching role. That's the latest. I'm Nick Qureshi.
0: If you're working late this evening, I've got a song on the way that will give you all the energy to power through it. Also got that another 54 Ultra summer banger, and right now new music from Becky Hill with Sonny Federa. This is Say Something, KDO.

SG Lewis, Be The One Again. Yo, loads of excited people in the office today talking about Real Housewives of London. And I remember when I was at Mighty Hoopla in the summer, I was working alongside Connor, and he got very excited about this person. He kept saying all this stuff to me, which genuinely he was talking a different language. He was like, it's all about the Real Housewives. I was like, I don't know what you're saying. But apparently it's back on TV. People are very excited. Do you know what I'm addicted to at the minute? I am addicted to watching Below Deck. That's right, I'm a new favourite thing. Right on the way, I will get on to Basement Jacks, Rose Grey. This, though,

James Gray and Club to Your Arms at Gaydio before it. Basement Jacks and Romeo was obsessed with that song. Honestly, absolutely loved it. I'm Chris. Hello. Hope you're good for your Monday evening. If you need a song that is going to power you through a Monday a little bit more, I have got one on the way. It's from a Miss Lady Gaga.

0: and Woman at Gaydio, Lady Gaga and Abracadabra before it. On the way, let's do some Lily Allen and a song that just took off. It's an absolute banger, I guarantee it. It's on the way in 2 minutes. Gaydio.
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1: Hello.
0: Let's roll back to the beginning of the year because the Gaydio Awards were here. And we turned what is a normally quite a formal meeting room into a giant rave because this person was doing the performing there. She is Katie B. This is the latest track with Jax Jones. It's called Last Day of Summer, which seems apt because I feel like the last day of summer was a week ago before the

Ceteria, Gadio. Hey, it's nice to be able to play my beat of the week every single day this week. Let's be perfectly honest, because I was only here for 2 days last week. Comes from a girl group that I am throwing all of my energy behind. I really, really like them. I think they have got legs. I think they could be the next big girl group of the UK. They are EXO. This is their latest track. It's called Stacey. Take you higher at Gadio.

0: One of my highlights for Manchester Village Pride was dropping this in the Gaydio Dance Arena. It went off. It really, really did. Well, that's your lot for me. I'm back on your radio tomorrow from 7 p.m. We'll do it all over again. Stay there. Jay Sky is on the way next, playing you that Hugh Gale Ultra Nante absolute tune and some Beyonce too.
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2: From the Sky News Centre at 9, Hampshire police are trying to track down suspects involved in violent scenes during an anti-migrant protest in Portsmouth last night. A small number of officers were injured and patrol vehicles damaged. City authorities say migrants arrived without consultation before 120 were transferred to Kent for processing. Craig Jones helped organise the demonstration.
3: They're absolutely safe in France, every other country that they come through. Then they get on a boat and put their own lives at risk to travel 200 miles, I believe it was, from Cherbourg over to here, or 100 miles, I might be wrong. Why are they worried about what I say verbally?
2: Organisers of a similar protest in Dover on Saturday claim there was no violence towards police. An 18-year-old is among four people arrested on suspicion of murdering a three-month-old girl while camping. Police were called to Woodland in Staffordshire on Saturday. Business Secretary is to meet Jaguar Land Rover's leadership team tomorrow. Britain's biggest car makers confirmed 4,000 jobs are to go over 2 years, most of them UK office roles. Officials in the US are investigating what caused an Amazon cargo plane to overshoot a runway and kill five people. Five others were seriously hurt when the Boeing hit several vehicles at Miami International Airport yesterday. Investigators will look into whether the aircraft touched down too late. This was the moment the incident was reported to air traffic control.
4: Looks like we have an aircraft overran the runway.
5: Yes, sir.
6: Planes on fire, planes on fire. Put your game faces on.
2: The King's repeated the Duke and Duchess of Sussex will remain private citizens despite their return to the UK. A letter to government clarifies Harry and Meghan's status. 800 barrels of Guinness or 70,000 pints worth are still missing in Cheshire. Police believe they have found two lorry trailers used in a theft from a depot in Runcorn over a week ago. And I'm a Celebrity is going to Canada, and Deck will host a spin-off called The Wild Frontier, where campmates will compete in pairs. That's the latest. I'm Nick Qureshi.
7: Hello, it's me, Jay Sky. I'm back with your Monday evening late night show right here on Gaydio.

Kylie Minogue just then with Light Up, and you're listening to Jay Sky with your late show on Gaydio. Thanks for joining me. How was your weekend? And how is your September shaping up? Big week for me. More on that later. But for now, here's Robin and Zara Larson with Talk To Me, Zara.

The fresh one for you there, My Place, and you're still with me, Jay Sky, and your late show on Gaydio. Thanks for joining me. Now, if you were at Manchester Village Pride last weekend, how were you feeling? And how was it? I saw some clips on social media, and it looked like the rain did not stop you from having a great time. And, as expected, the Gaydio Dance Arena went off a treat. More of that in 2027? I think so.

0: Me, Jay Sky, and your late show on Gaydio. And still to come, if you're dreaming of a holiday or some time abroad, then I've got a composition with your name all over it. All that and more coming up next.
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Clementine Douglas doing bits with Trust, and you're still with Jay Sky right now. That's me, with your Monday evening late show on Gaydio. Now, Pride season might have come to an end here in the UK, but over on the sunny island of Malta, they're right in the thick of their annual 9-day Pride celebrations. Oh gosh, let me catch my breath. And we've sent our very own Lewis Wyatt out there to see how this small island goes big for Pride. But it's not just for Pride that makes Malta worth a visit. There's stunning coastlines, incredible food, and loads of culture to explore as well. From the beautiful capital of Valletta to unforgettable cultural experiences, Malta really does have a bit of everything, and it's only a 3-hour flight away as well. We'll be bringing a little bit of Malta to Gaydio all day on Friday, because Lewis is going to join us live from the island to share the sunshine, the celebrations, and everything he's been getting up to. And on top of that, there's also a chance to win thanks to our friends at Visit Malta. That's right, you and a plus one could be bagging a trip to this gorgeous island with return flights and 3 nights accommodation sorted. Make sure you listen this Friday from 7 in the morning to join our very own Lewis live from Malta and to find out how you could win big. The best of luck to you.

You're listening to Jay Sky with your late show on Gaydio. Thanks for joining me. Now, who out there is a fan of Marvel? Because if you are, I'm talking to you right now. Last weekend, I finally managed to drag my partner to the cinema with me to watch the brand new Spider-Man film. We've been putting off going to the cinema for a while now, to be frank, because we don't like the way these kids act in cinemas with the vapes and the TikToks in the dark. It's not about that. Stay at home. Anyway, the new Spider-Man film. Loved it. Bit scary, like, jumping into people's body and things of that nature. But are we now on track again? Is Marvel back? Because to be honest with you, I'm really looking forward to Doomsday. Oof.

Majestic and Boney M with Rasputin. What a vibe. And you're still with me, Jay Sky, and your late show this Monday on Gaydio. Thanks for joining me. Still to come, I'll be talking all things TEDx, plus a bit of Olivia Rodrigo for you too. All that and more coming up next.

0: Plus celebration of the year, seeing how they go big for Pride and getting to know this iconic island. Hear my adventures and be in with a chance of winning your own Maltese trip, thanks to our mates at Visit Malta, this Friday from 7 a.m.
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10: Play. From the Sky News Centre at 10, Hampshire police say some officers were injured during last night's anti-migrant protests. They stemmed from the arrival of 120 people, which authorities in Portsmouth say they weren't prepared to process. Some protesters in balaclavas blocked roads and didn't leave till around 3 a.m. Right-wing activist Danny Tomo, who led similar demonstrations in Dover in Kent on Saturday, interrupted an interview in Portsmouth with Reform UK's Zia Youssef.
11: The men in this country, they're standing up for their women and children. What happened here last night was controlled. Okay, the men of this country were here to send a message that something more needs to happen than words.
12: You smashed up some police vehicles.
11: No, that was nothing to do with us.
10: A teenager is among four people arrested over the death of a three-month-old baby girl while camping in woodland in Staffordshire. Two men and two women have been questioned on suspicion of murder. Downing Street says the Prime Minister has spoken to Donald Trump on the phone and agreed to continue working towards a ceasefire in Ukraine. We're told they also talked about the conflict in the Middle East. The Mayor of the West Midlands says he wants the skills of Jaguar Land Rover staff to stay in the region after confirmation 4,000 jobs are to go over 2 years. The majority affect JLR's UK operations. The news comes as the Chancellor insists the UK is turning a corner, but John Healey admits there are still hurdles.
13: We're deeply concerned still about the cost of living and the cost of business. And in the long run, the only way that you deal with that is greater growth. Because without greater growth, businesses can't start paying their workers more. They can't start earning the profits that allow them to reinvest for the future.
10: The German Chancellor is warning the far right's regional victory in the state of Saxony-Anhalt will have an international impact. Friedrich Merz says he's deeply shocked by the AfD's result. And the Inbetweeners are making a return. Production's underway on a third film for Netflix. That's the latest. I'm Cam Hall.
14: The soundtrack to your Monday evening continues with your late show with me, Jace.

Jay Sky with your late show on Gaydio this Monday. Thanks for joining me. Now, I know I spoke about it before, but this is a big week for me. On Friday, it's finally happening. I will be doing my debut TED Talk at TEDx Northern Quarter at the Stoller Hall in Manchester. So excited. Talking about the cost of being seen, asking us all to look beyond digital metrics, online validation, and for a life that is so much greater than our internet and social media addiction. A lot to get into. Hopefully see you there, and if not, look out for it online.

C, aka Sporty Spice, with I Turn to You. And you're listening to me, Jay Sky, with your late show on Gaydio. Now, if you are a fan of RuPaul's Drag Race, you'll know Drag Race UK kicked off in spectacular fashion. There was a little bit of drama, some nice outfits, and a lot of talent as well, to be honest with you. KY Kelly, not to spoil it too much if you've not seen it, did a fantastic job and held her own in and out of the workroom, mind you. And Lucky Roy Singh, Manchester gal, she did really well. Well, she didn't actually, to be honest with you. She struggled. But still, nice to see her. I can't wait to see the next episode.

0: Cat's Eye with Animal. Do you know, whenever I hear the word animal, I always think of that X Factor audition where Simon Cowell told that lady she was a bit of an animal. Gosh, you might not get that reference. Anyway, you're listening to me, Jay Sky, with your late show. And still to come, I need to talk to you about Pride at Sea. Very exciting. All that and more coming up next.
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Lady Gaga with The Dead Dance. I guess we're still doing that. And you're listening to me, Jay Sky, with your late show on Gaydio. Now, you probably heard us talking about all the weird and wonderful places a Pride celebration is taking place. But listen, have you ever heard of a Pride celebration taking place on a cruise ship? For real. Well, here at Gaydio, we've actually teamed up with Ambassador Cruise Line, the no-fly cruise specialists, to bring you a legendary evening on board Ambassador Ambiance, their flagship vessel, to bring you Pride at Sea, dinner, drag and decks. Sounds fancy. We've got performances from Drag Menace, Why She Black, Mary Mack, Ida Down, a Q&A with Celebrity Big Brother legend and Drag Race UK winner Danny Bird. A lot to get your teeth into. And also, this unique overnight experience comes with a five-course gala dinner. Five courses, eh? And half a bottle of wine included too. Just what you need. Gorgeous dinner, stunning entertainment, inspiring Gaydio Network session, a chance to get to know the UK's finest drag export, and a big knees up with our very own Chris Blackmore on the decks. You don't want to miss this. One night only, Thursday the 1st of October at the Port of Tilbury in London, just a short hop from central London. And to be there, get to gaydio.co.uk/pride at sea, and fingers crossed we'll see you on board. Oh yeah, as well, spoiler alert, I've got a discount code for you. Enter PRIDE5, that's PRIDE and the number 5, all one word, and I'll also treat you to 5% off your booking. Don't say I don't give you now.

Jodie Harsh with My House, and you're listening to me, Jay Sky, with your late show on Gaydio. I told you it was a big week for me this week, as well as my debut TED Talk on Friday. It's the Speaker's Dinner on Thursday, and also tomorrow night, the 20th anniversary red carpet launch of Jersey Boys at the Palace Theatre in Manchester. Very excited for that one. What a great show. Lots of hits in there, like Big Girls Don't Cry, Walk Like a Man, Can't Take My Eyes Off You, Begging. I can't wait. I've seen it before, but what better way to celebrate the 20th anniversary of such a great show than to see it in my hometown of Manchester at the Palace Theatre. If you can get down at some point to Manchester to see this, I'd highly recommend you do so. You're in for a treat if you do.

0: Ariana Grande with Petal, seeing us out tonight. Thanks for joining me. You'll be listening to me, Jay Sky, with your Monday evening late show. Here, same time, same place, Mondays 9 till 11. Be there or be square, and I don't do squares now, do I? I do this. Now let me leave you with this lasting thought. Think nice thoughts for others. Do nice things for others. Believe and hope for the best in others. And I'll see you soon.
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for your mind.

We must know that it was a noble sound. As we gather here to mourn the passing of this noble sound, we should take the pains to remember something.

can catch us always at Glitterbox Ibiza on the socials. Keeping the energy nice and high, let's get into this one from Prospect Park and AJ Lewis. This one's Dave Lee's Garage City mix of Our Love.

Melville Baptiste, Eliza Rose, Carl Craig, Honey Love, and a whole bunch more. So if you're heading out to ADE this year, you know what to do. 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This is Gwen McRae with a lesser known track of hers, but still just as good as the classics. This one's called Anything You Want, here on the Glitterbox Radio Show.

But round things up with a couple of classics. Stevie Wonder, Another Star, The Bosque, Whiskey Barons rework. And as always, it's been a pleasure to have you here with me on the Glitterbox Radio Show. Thank you for tuning in. You've been listening to Yasmin. I'll be back in a month's time with more good stuff. But before we sign things off, let's play you this one. A classic from the collection is Gloria Gaynor and Never Can Say Goodbye. Big love, and I'll see you.

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